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0: Star 94.5, we are the soul of Orlando. Your man with issues, Big Lip, holding it down. That's B-I-G-L-I-P. Make sure you follow me on Instagram at Big Lip M-I-A. How you doing? How your mommy doing? How everybody doing? All right, so you know what? I just love Barack and Michelle Obama. Can I just put that out there? Can I just really put that out there, man? Because, you know, I was watching the podcast, you know, the podcast with him and Matt Barnes and, gosh, I can't think of the other gentleman's name. But anyway, because I don't have a brain fart right now. But anyway, it's on my Instagram at Big Lip MIA. But the watch when he was questioned about 47, you know, of course, you watch 47 put the trash bag on top of the Obama Center, like tweeted a whole bunch of nasty stuff, you know, always calling Barack Obama all kinds of names and doing just nasty things or whatever. The way that this man is able to take the high road all the time, he way better than me. Even his wife was like, listen, it's time for us to go lower. But no, Barack Obama is so classy about everything that he does, man. And I just, you know what? That's why I said that's my forever first couple. Like, no lie, man. Just watch them. It's just like looking at all the craziness in the world. It's just like refreshing to see them speak, man, and to watch them take the high road. So you know what? You can check it out on my Instagram once again at Big Lip MIA. That's B-I-G-L-I-P-M-I-A. Follow me. I will definitely follow you back. All right. Coming up, you know, it's all about the 90s at 9. Get ready for that, man. And musically, we gonna keep things rolling because that's what we do. We got some Kirk Franklin, Chris Brown, Casey, and JoJo Money Long, Whitney Houston, and much, much more. We are the soul of Orlando, baby. Let's go. Star 94.5.
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1: 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The most competitive basketball league on earth is on CBS this Saturday. 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

We're the soul of Orlando, your man with issues, Big Lip holding it down. That's B-I-G-L-I-P. Make sure you follow me on Instagram at Big Lip M-I-A. And don't forget, this is where the Chris Brown and Usher take a takeover. Happens 5 times. We deja. Next chance to qualify to win is coming up tomorrow morning at 8

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Ice Cube's Big 3 is back. The most competitive basketball league on earth is on CBS this Saturday. 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Then in another clash of undefeated teams, Earl Clark and Coach Steven Jackson lead the DMV Trilogy against Montrezl Harrell, Coach Dr. J, and the Chicago Triplets. 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

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Yeah. 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

0: Digital Underground, Brownstone, my girl Mary J. Blige, and much, much more. And don't forget, tomorrow night, it's all about Club Star 94.5. There is no 90s at 9, because like I always say, we got the hottest DJs, baby. We're your soundtrack for the weekend. Big shout out to Kyle Rue, Niecy D. Yo, listen, it is going down tomorrow night. Get ready for that. You know how we do, baby. More than 90s at 9 is coming up on the other side. We are the soul of Orlando.
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It's your man Kyle LaRue checking in with my dog Big Lip. 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

0: That's a crime. 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And of course, is where the Usher and Chris Brown ticket takeover happens 5 times weekdays. 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It's B-I-G-L-I-P. Make sure you follow me on Instagram at Big Lip M-I-A. All right, y'all, it's been fun, but I got to run. I am out the door. We'll check you out tomorrow. B-I-G, believe in God because he believes in you. Live every day like it's your last, because one day you're going to be right. And don't always follow the path that others may lead. Instead, create your own path. Follow the following. I will check you out tomorrow. See ya. Peace.
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1: Ice Cube's Big 3 is back. 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

Ice Cube's Big 3 is back. The most competitive basketball league on earth is on CBS this Saturday. Big 3 All-Star Dwight Howard and the LA Riot take on Greg Monroe and the Dallas Power. Then in another clash of undefeated teams, Earl Clark and Coach Steven Jackson lead the DMV Trilogy against Montrezl Harrell, Coach Dr. J, and the Chicago Triplets. The game played the way you love. 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Yeah, yeah.

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to you. 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It's your man Kyle LaRue, happy to be with you here as we relax and unwind with the music and take, yeah, just one more step closer to that weekend. 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

0: she is our season 3 American Idol winner, Fantasia Barrino, ladies and gentlemen. And occasionally on social media, the clips from that finale night kind of make their way around. And it's hard to not just sit, watch, and just be in awe. What an emotional night it was. She was putting her all into every song. And when she won it all, I think, wasn't a dry eye in the house. Fantasia, here inside the Quiet Storm, Star 94.5, Orlando's only R&B. With the Chris Brown and Usher Ticket Takeover, gives you another opportunity to qualify to win tickets coming up tomorrow morning at 8. It's your man Kyle LaRue, happy to be with you after dark here inside the Quiet Storm. Thanks so much for tapping in. If you got something on your mind musically, well, do tell. Let us know what you're thinking. And of course, if you got a shout out or a love dedication, maybe want to wish somebody happy birthday or happy anniversary or happy retirement, whatever the case may be, hit us up using the open mic feature on the Star 94.5 app. Stick around. Some new sounds from Kim on the way. We'll get into his latest, One Love. Get some whip appeal from Babyface and much more coming your way when the Quiet Storm continues next at Star 94.5.
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1: Ice Cube's Big 3 is back. 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

Lady T from the Quiet Storm, Memory Banks, Tina Marie, Star 94.5, the soul of Orlando, from the old school to the new, latest here from Kim. He's back on his independent thing. That means total creative control. Thank you very much. Kim's latest entitled One Love, here inside the Quiet Storm.

0: 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Be sure to tune in for a jam-packed Friday edition of the program tomorrow. Ricky and the crew welcoming gospel vocal sensation Ja'Kalyn Carr. She's one of the spirit-filled voices that will be aboard the upcoming One Voyage cruise. So be sure to check in the 7 o'clock hour, see what Sister Ja'Kalyn's up to. The legend, producer extraordinaire, representing the ATL, Jermaine Dupri, checks in with the crew in the 8 o'clock hour. And don't forget, at 8 o'clock sharp, you'll get your next Chris Brown and Usher keyword. That could qualify you for tickets for the R&B tour. So listen out for that keyword coming up at 8 o'clock. And then, of course, every Friday, guaranteed hilarious, it's Battle of the Sexes in the 9 o'clock hour. Tune in and maybe even call in to be a part of it. Battle it out for that coveted Dollar Tree prize pack. It's the Ricky Smiley Morning Show, waking you up tomorrow, 6 to 10 a.m. right here at Star 94.5. Your man Kyle LaRue, happy to be with you. After hours here inside the Quiet Storm, with some sounds from Brian McKnight coming your way, we'll take you back with some classic Switch and much more to come. The Quiet Storm continues next.
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We thank you so much for making us a part of your late night. You're inside the Quiet Storm. Star 94.5, the soul of Orlando. It's yours truly, Kyle LaRue. Turning back the hands of time just a bit. We take you back with the sounds of Switch.

This is Connor from Orlando, and I want to send a love dedication out to Robin. Look, I'm not going to lie. When I saw you today, you know, it hurt that there wasn't very many words exchanged between the two of us. And, you know, I'd be lying if I didn't say that I didn't think of you all the time and that every song on the radio reminds me of you. And I just want you to know I'm sorry.

0: 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Your man Kyle LaRue, happy to be with you after dark here inside the Quiet Storm. You've got an invitation from the city of Orlando to come on out and celebrate America's 250th. 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

0: 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The Chris Brown and Usher Ticket Takeover happens 5 times a day every weekday. And your next chance to qualify to win coming up tomorrow morning at 8. Yours truly, Kyle LaRue, kicking it with you after dark here inside the Quiet Storm. And coming up Sunday night, it's the 2026 BET Awards live from Los Angeles. 8 p.m. start time. 8 p.m. hour time. And Drewski, yeah, comedian and social media star Drewski, will be hosting festivities. So that in and of itself could create some can't-miss moments. Look out for that. Keeping our eye on who's winning what. Cardi B leads all nominations with 6, and she could tie or break the record for the most BET Awards won in a single night. Let's say she runs the table. We'll see what happens. But Beyonce and Kendrick Lamar currently hold the record for the most awards won in a single night. Beyonce did it with 5 wins in 2016 and 2017. Kendrick Lamar won 5 just last year. So let's see what happens. And right on their heels, Miss Mariah the Scientist. I'm truly rooting for her. She's had a great last few years, but she's gotten 5 nominations going into Sunday's festivities. And Mr. Christopher Maurice Brown, the all-time leader in the best male R&B/pop artist category with 8 wins. And he's nominated again this year. If he happens to win, and of course we would love to see that happen, that would push him to 9, and he would have an undisputed grip on one of the longest running award records. So we'll see what happens. All goes down this Sunday on the 2026 BET Awards. BET, VH1, Comedy Central, they're all running it, so be sure to check it out. In the meantime, stay with us. We'll do some SZA on the way, get some music from Bobby Caldwell to take you back, and much more on tap when the Quiet Storm continues next at Star 94.5.
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The most competitive basketball league on earth is on CBS this Saturday. Big 3 All-Star Dwight Howard and the LA Riot take on Greg Monroe and the Dallas Power. Then in another clash of undefeated teams, Earl Clark and Coach Steven Jackson lead the DMV Trilogy against Montrezl Harrell, Coach Dr. J, and the Chicago Triplets. The game played the way you love. 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Yeah.

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After dark, you're inside the Quiet Storm, Star 94.5, the soul of Orlando. Thanks so much for tapping in. Your man, Kyle LaRue, Devont, and Kiki Wyatt, inside the Quiet Storm.

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0: 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With the Chris Brown and Usher ticket takeover. 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

See, now, if you're really old school, you remember when that was a new song on the radio. But check this. It was 39 years ago this week. 39 years ago when Atlantic Star and Always hit number one on the Billboard charts. June of 1987. Man, does time fly. You're inside the Quiet Storm, Star 94.5, the soul of Orlando. My girl, Kehlani. And...

0: 94.5, Orlando's only R&B with the Chris Brown and Usher Ticket Takeover. Happening 5 times a day every weekday, giving you another chance to qualify. Coming up at 8 a.m. It's yours truly, Kyle LaRue, cooling out with you here inside the Quiet Storm. And man, oh man, prayers up for the legend, Lionel Richie, who had to take a seat when he should have been dancing on the ceiling during opening night of the Sing a Song All Night Long tour with Earth, Wind & Fire. They were in St. Paul Wednesday night, and Lionel was performing, dancing on the ceiling, as a matter of fact, and started feeling dizzy and strange and had to take a seat on one of the steps there on the stage. Got almost an hour into his performance, got behind the piano to sing the classic Three Times a Lady, and then after that went to intermission and didn't come back. So hopefully it was just the fact that he was dehydrated, as had been reported by some who were backstage, and nothing bigger than that. But honestly speaking, Lionel just turned 77 years of age. So when you start to get to a certain age and your body starts telling you things, it is wise to listen. Lionel even told fans just that. When you're feeling dizzy, sit your, you know what, down. But that Sing a Song All Night Long tour, of course, will be making its way to the Kia Center in Orlando. So here's hoping that Lionel Richie is getting the rest, the relaxation, and definitely the hydration he needs to keep going. You can read more about Lionel Richie at Star 945 on Facebook and under Entertainment News right now at Star945.com. Stay with us. I've got Whitney Houston. We'll take it back to the Waiting to Exhale soundtrack. Do a little shoop shoop. New sounds from Kevin Ross. His latest Spin is on the way. And much more coming your way when the Quiet Storm continues next at Star 94.5.
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Ice Cube's Big 3 is back. The most competitive basketball league on earth is on CBS this Saturday. Big 3 All-Star Dwight Howard and the LA Riot take on Greg Monroe and the Dallas Power. Then in another clash of undefeated teams, Earl Clark and Coach Steven Jackson lead the DMV Trilogy against Montrezl Harrell, Coach Dr. J, and the Chicago Triplets. 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

0: 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And your invite to hang out with our very own JoJo. 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It's a paradise with a purpose. The 2026 Rattler Luau Scholarship Luncheon happening this Saturday, the 27th, at the Center at Deltona on MLK Boulevard in Deltona from 12 noon to 2 p.m. Yep, JoJo will be your host. 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Still to come, music from Drew Hill. I've got Mariah Carey doing In Your Feelings on the way and much more when the Quiet Storm continues next at Star 94.5.
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0: 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The Chris Brown and Usher Ticket Takeover happens 5 times a day every weekday. 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Stick around. DJ Millennium is in the building. He's got them early Friday morning vibes coming your way. And he'll get the jump start to your weekend officially underway coming up at the top of the hour. DJ Millennium's got next right here at Star 94.5, Orlando's only R&B.
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1: Ice Cube's Big 3 is back. 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

0: 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DJ Millennium here on Star 94.5, the soul of Orlando. And you know, we're the home of the Chris Brown, the Usher, Ticket Takeover. It's happening 5 times weekdays. Your next chance to qualify coming up at 8 a.m. today. And also, you know, we got some tickets for you to see Rosé, Rick Ross, the boss. He's going to be at the Dr. Phillips Center. He's celebrating the 20th anniversary of the Porter Miami album. And I'm not going to tell you my age, but let me just say I was in college at that time. So, yeah, I'm kind of dating myself. But today, inside the 6 p.m. hour, if you play Black Card Canceled and keep your Black Card, you will pick up those tickets. 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

0: He opened up the other day and admitted he recently had a double lung transplant. 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

0: Welcome back to Yeah, That's a Pepper Thing. First up, we've got Harrison wrapping his Dr. Pepper in a tiny quilt so it feels at home. Oh, how tender. That's a Pepper Thing! And over to Becca, who's whispering affirmations to her can.
1: You're sweet. You're unique. You're the best thing I ever poured over ice.
0: She swears it makes it taste better. It's not a science thing, but it's a Pepper Thing! Why do they all do it? All for that sweet, delicious, truly one-of-a-kind taste of Dr. Pepper. It's a Pepper Thing!

Hey, make sure you check out Monica May for Soul School Sunday, 5 p.m. She's going to be digging in those crates. And yeah, got a lot of good music that you probably haven't heard in a long time here on Star 94.5. I'm DJ Millennium here with you. 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

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We love you guys. 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

0: Soul of Orlando, Star 94.5 with the Chris Brown, the Usher, Ticket Takeover Lives. And that's a chance to qualify. The win comes up at 8 a.m. today. I'm DJ Millennium here with Sir. How you feeling? How you doing? Did you watch the Versus last night? Pretty Ricky took on B2K. I missed it. I didn't get to see it, but I'm looking at some of the reactions on my social media page, especially from the ladies, and it looks like everyone enjoyed it. But yeah, let me know what you thought about it. Open mic feature, Star 94.5 app.
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ribs. Yeah, we got those tickets for you. Your next chance to qualify coming at 8 a.m. today on Star 94.5. I'm DJ Millennium here with, got to say a big congrats.

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0: 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I know you've been trying to qualify to win these tickets. Your next opportunity to do that, 8 a.m. today. I go by the name DJ Millennium, and prayers going out to Lionel Richie. He opened up his tour with Earth, Wind, and Fire the other day, and he wasn't feeling good on stage, so he had to cancel his set a little bit earlier. So prayers to Lionel that he feels better soon. And also, you know, they're actually coming down here next month at the Kia Center, so you can enter to win at star945.com.
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Ice Cube's Big 3 is back. The most competitive basketball league on earth is on CBS this Saturday. Big 3 All-Star Dwight Howard and the LA Riot take on Greg Monroe and the Dallas Power. Then in another clash of undefeated teams, Earl Clark and Coach Steven Jackson lead the DMV Trilogy against Montrezl Harrell, Coach Dr. J, and the Chicago Triplets. 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Presented by iHeart. Yeah, yeah, yeah.

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0: 101.5 to Soul of Orlando. I'm DJ Millennium here. You know what it's tasting with the Chris Brown, the Usher, Ticket Takeover, your next chance to qualify to win coming up at 8 a.m. today. And, you know, later today, we're going to be calling one lucky winner and blessing them with tickets to the R&B tour to see Breezy and Usher. So, yeah, make sure your phone is charged up. You might be getting that call later today. It's Star 94.5.
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2: 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Yay,
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Tide 94.5 to Soul of Orlando. And you know, with the Stacey, with the Chris Brown, the Usher, Ticket Takeover, your next chance to qualify coming at 8 a.m. today. I go by the name DJ Millennium here. What's hope you're doing well. If you need some gas for your car, you might want to get that soon, because they're saying next weekend, 4th of July weekend, gas prices are going to go up quite a bit. In fact, they're saying it's going to be the second highest ever. So, yeah, might want to get that gas for your car or your truck soon. It's Star 94.5.

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us those breezy tickets 8 a.m. today on Star 94.5, the soul of Orlando. I'm DJ Millennium, about to get up out of here. You know, Pastor Reva, she's up next with Morning Inspiration at 5.

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0: today because we trust you. It's in Jesus' name I pray. 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Thank you so much, Ricky, for allowing me to pray. And make sure you check out my latest single, History Breakthrough. Y'all have a beautiful day.
1: 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It's time for the praise break right here on the Ricky Spotter Morning Show. Jesus.

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1: This 2025 cruise performer has 3 Grammys, platinum albums, and billions of streams. Neo is one of modern R&B's top hit makers. Rising up the charts with his single So Sick, he delivered other chart toppers like Miss Independent and Closer. Beyond his own success, he's written major hits for Beyonce, Rihanna, and more. His smooth vocals and sharp songwriting helped define the sounds of 2000s and 2010s R&B, giving fans the soundtrack for love, growth, and emotional storytelling.
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0: You want more of this ignorant hilarity? 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Good morning, Jay Higgs. Let everybody know about that one story that's trending.
7: Hey, good morning, Ricky. So who would have known that e-bikes and e-scooters are extremely dangerous? Check this out, Ricky. Emergency room visits for e-bike and e-scooter injuries have increased 273% from 2022 to 2025. Right here in Orange County. So what does that mean? Orange County officials getting together, they're creating some new safety rules for riders. One of the major rules would keep riders under 10 miles per hour, and riders who do not follow could face a ticket. And speaking of faces, Dr. Mark Levy from Orlando Health says those are some of the injuries that he's seeing from these e-scooter accidents.
8: With brain injuries, facial fractures is another one, and then extremity fractures, arms and legs and so forth. And I don't see it slowing down. We do need some kind of multifaceted approach to it.
7: I'm Jay Hicks, and that report was brought to you by Classic Honda and Holler Honda, where every vehicle is clearly marked at their best price first. And don't forget, Ricky Smiley is paying your bills. The keyword is coming up at 8 a.m. for your chance to win $1,000 from Star 94.5, the soul of Orlando.
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13: 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Big 3 All-Star Dwight Howard and the LA Riot take on Greg Monroe and the Dallas Power. Then in another clash of undefeated teams, Earl Clark and Coach Steven Jackson lead the DMV Trilogy against Montrezl Harrell, Coach Dr. J, and the Chicago Triplets. 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
23: Ricky, there's some heavy delays on I-4 westbound in Lake Buena Vista, but mostly heading westbound. This traffic report sponsored by Summit Clinical Research. I-4 westbound is heavy from the new Daryl Carter Parkway Exchange to pass State Road 535. And at Central Florida Parkway, there's a broken down car. On I-4 eastbound, it's busy past the Osceola Parkway to 535, where there's a crash on that side of the road. Be part of the breakthrough in liver research. 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That's traffic. I'm Beverly Bentley Steele.
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1: Good morning, I'm Alfredas. It's Friday, June 26th. Here's what's going on in the news. The fragile peace agreement between the U.S. and Iran continues to face issues. U.S. officials say Iran attacked a Singapore-flagged vessel in the Strait of Hormuz, although no injuries were reported. The incident comes just days into a new agreement aimed at reducing tensions and guaranteeing free passage through one of the world's busiest oil shipping routes. Now, it is free now. However, Iran has hinted it could eventually impose transit fees. Back here at home, President Trump is courting one of his key voting blocs, welcoming farmers from across the country to the White House for dinner.
3: We've reduced the agricultural trade deficit just this year by 42%, opening markets to the American exports. And all over the world, we're opening up markets for the farmers.
1: Well, we hope you do, because many farmers are feeling financial strain, facing higher fertilizer and fuel costs linked to the Iran conflict on top of tariff pressures and tight profit margins. 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
5: Ladies and gentlemen, a FIFA World Cup update, man. The U.S. men's team lost 3-2 to Turkey yesterday, man. Not a big deal, though. They already locked in their spot for the round of 32 when they play Bosnia next Wednesday. Another big trade in the NBA went down. The Charlotte Hornets traded LaMelo Ball to the Minnesota Timberwolves for Naz Reid and a first-round pick and a few second-round picks. This gives Minnesota an upgrade in the backcourt with Anthony the Ant-Man and LaMelo Ball, but they still over there in that West, man. They got to deal with them doggone Oklahoma City Thunder and San Antonio Spurs. Last but not least, Toronto Tempo. Marina Mabry, shout out to her, 53 points. We got the Brat in the hot spot coming up next on the Ricky Smiley Morning Show. Let's get it.

0: Drop it like it's hot. Drop it like it's hot.
1: So hot and
2: me in this hat.
3: You can catch me at the hot spot. It's the
4: BRA 18. 28 minutes before the top of the hour. Oh, Alfreda's putting it down for the brat with the hot spot. What you got, man?
5: Well, another versus battle went down last night, and this time it was between B2K and Pretty Ricky. It was two of the biggest boy groups from the early 2000s, of course. Now, the event streamed live on Apple Music, and each group played 20 of their biggest songs. B2K performed classics like Bump, Bump, Bump, Uh-Huh, Girlfriend, and Why I Love You. Check this out.

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1: 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I'm downloading them to my playlist right now.
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1: my
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1: Gosh, it was so good.
2: Bananas.
1: So good. And Pretty Ricky answered with Grind With Me on the hotline, Your Body and Nothing But a Number. 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
3: Hey,

0: Hey, okay, and the, he, what's up? That was so good. That was so good.
1: Would I be a hater if I said that the versus pool is getting a little shallow?
0: Oh, what are you talking about?
1: No, I'm just saying, I didn't know they had 20 hits between them. You're talking about 20 hits apiece.
0: Hey, I know.
1: Am I being a hater?
0: I mean,
1: No.
0: It's
1: just
0: your
1: me?
0: Opinion. It's just your opinion.
2: It's not really hating, but, you know, you do have to kind of go, yeah. I mean, I can relate to
1: 20 hits.
2: But the generation, that generation, man, them kids.
1: Yeah.
2: Love.
3: Yes. That's what it is. The early 2000s.
1: I'm just old. I'm just old as hell. So I just.
3: The early 2000s might be a little young for you.
1: I'm going to put hits in. I'm going to put hits in quotes.
2: That screen tour back in the day was bananas.
0: It was hits for Taylor and Tutu. They love it. Come on.
3: Yeah, we love that.
0: Right? 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Coming up, Rock T got the HBC. 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
10: Scattered showers and thunderstorms winding down this evening with overnight lows in the mid-70s. More of the same for Friday with afternoon rain and storms likely, highs again in the mid-90s. And the storm threat continues for the weekend with high temperatures both days in the mid-90s. From Channel 9 Eyewitness News, I'm meteorologist David Heckard.
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0: Ricky, there's a wreck on the 408. This Star 94.5 traffic report sponsored by Orlando Health. 408 eastbound at the Pine Hills Cash Toll Plaza. There's a crash that's on the right shoulder of the road, but still some heavy delays. I-4 westbound is busy past the Darrell Carter Parkway to State Road 535. And at Central Florida Parkway, there's a broken down car and a crash on I-4 eastbound at 535. Today's message comes from Orlando Health, where caregivers focus on listening and helping patients feel seen and supported. 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I'm Beverly Bentley Steele.
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2: 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We're going to always put a spotlight on our heroes and sheroes that attend it or currently attend our historically black colleges and universities. Oh, we finna truck it down to Wilberforce University, established in 1856. Home of the green and gold Bulldogs. Shout out to the Hounds of Sounds Marching Band. Let's talk about one of y'all's former students, Mr. Bill Powell.
1: attended Wilberforce University and played on the golf team before serving in World War II with the U.S. Army and Air Force. He was the first African-American to design, construct, and own a professional golf course after being denied access into a golf club. That's what I'm talking about. He transformed the 78-acre dairy farm into a 9-hole golf course near East Canton, Ohio. He was inducted into the National Black Golf Hall of Fame. He received the highest honor bestowed by the Professional Golfers Association of America. Man, come on. Mr. Bill Powell, another proud HBCU alum of Wilberforce University. If you didn't know, now you know. If you want to share your HBCU story, follow us on Instagram and shoot us a DM at HBCU. You know.

0: it a sign for fixing Jesus? And if Jesus can't fix it, it can't be fixed. Ladies and gentlemen, let me introduce you to Emmy Award-winning graduate of Jackson State University, member of Delta Sigma Theta Sorority, Incorporated, one of the funniest comedians in the country. Ladies and gentlemen, Rita Brent in the building.
1: What's up, Rita? Rick, I ain't even lie. I'm tired. We had the Emmy Award party last night. I am tired.
0: Damn, I wish I was there. Did your grandmama come?
1: No, she ain't come. She had to cook some greens, and she didn't want to leave them unattended, so she just stayed. I'm not more important than collard greens.
0: I know Miss Angela was there, though.
1: Yeah, she was looking fly. She did the toast and everything. My mama was there looking fine. It's hard having a fine mama. Let me just say that. I hate it.
0: Because everybody, because I be texting you about your mama.
1: Yeah, Ricky, I had to spin that. You know how it is. When you celebrating, you had to spin that. And speaking of spin that, I've been jamming to Young Miami song, Spin That. It's number 34 on the Billboard Hot 100. This is her highest charting solo single of her career. But Ricky, I listened to the lyrics, and this song is not for Christian women. We need Jesus to fix it. The Christian women need their own version of Spin That. You know what I mean? So I decided to, come up with a version for Christian women who don't steal, because the song about scamming and boosting. Yeah. And Christian women, they need a man that pay their tithes and make it rain on Jesus only. Okay? So I got this version for y'all. It's for the Christian women. Let's do it. Fix Jesus.

0: Right now.
1: Yeah. Hey, come on. Lord, y'all, ladies and gentlemen, Rita Brent in the building.
2: Yes, sir.
1: Now, Rita, if we want to hear that song and play that for the Christian women all day, let everybody know how we can find this hit.
3: 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Follow me. Shout out to y'all, man. Love y'all. Thank you.
1: Hey, love you, too. Hey, appreciate you, Rita. Love you more. 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
12: 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This Star 94.5 traffic report sponsored by Orlando Health. 408 eastbound at the Pine Hills Cash Toll Plaza. There's a crash that's on the right shoulder of the road, but still some heavy delays. I-4 westbound is busy past the Darrell Carter Parkway to State Road 535. And at Central Florida Parkway, there's a broken down car and a crash on I-4 eastbound at 535. Today's message comes from Orlando Health, where caregivers focus on listening and helping patients feel seen and supported. 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I'm Beverly Bentley Steele.
13: 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Big 3 All-Star Dwight Howard and the LA Riot take on Greg Monroe and the Dallas Power. Then in another clash of undefeated teams, Earl Clark and Coach Steven Jackson lead the DMV Trilogy against Montrezl Harrell, Coach Dr. J, and the Chicago Triplets. 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

0: Gary had the tea and the Kahlua of the day. Get right.
1: Good morning, Ricky. Good morning, America. Good morning to you. It's a beautiful, beautiful day in the neighborhood. And here's what's happening in celebrity news. Y'all, people are still attacking Oprah, y'all. And I mean, I know Oprah said some things recently and people are like, oh, how could you say that? But I mean, Oprah, I think she really means well, Ricky. I've always loved Oprah. I used to watch her every day and stuff. So, I mean, I'm going to give Oprah grace since we're gracing a lot of people. But they're saying, y'all, that Oprah owes every deceased celebrity, baby, an apology, honey. Right? You know, honey, they said she's facing that backlash. You know, she shared that story about Whitney Houston during that appearance in Cannes. Now, according to Oprah, she said that she saw Whitney, you know, Charlotte before an interview that she did with her and believed that the singer was doing well. But then, however, she claimed that by the time that the interview took place, she said Whitney just seemed a little bit relapsed, honey, and fell off the stage and what have you. Well, people are saying, wait a minute, Miss Winfrey, girl, let's, honey, rewind the tape, honey. People said, now, if the goal was to protect Whitney, honey, why did you share this story, honey, now a decade later? Now, the controversy also reignited y'all criticism surrounding Oprah's involvement with HBO's Leaving Neverland, which y'all focused on allegations against Michael Jackson years after his death. Now, people online argue, y'all, that both Whitney Houston and Michael Jackson were unable to defend themselves, while supporters say Oprah was simply discussing events and stories that she believed were important. Now, social media, y'all, is debating whether Oprah is preserving history or unnecessarily revisiting embarrassing moments involving celebrities, y'all, who are no longer here to tell their side of the story, y'all. And people ask the question, what y'all think? Don't y'all think Oprah, she was just trying to preserve history? Or y'all think she was just saying something bad? Because also, now that's not in the story. I remember now, you know, Miss Toni Braxton, honey, had a little tiff with Oprah, honey, when Oprah told this girl, you bankrupt, honey, but you still carrying all this Tiffany, yeah, having all this Tiffany china and things like that. How could you afford it if you bankrupt? So, I mean, yeah, I think Oprah was being
2: mean. It's just the timing of it all between her and Gail, when Gail did that, when Kobe Bryant died. Oh, and then, yeah, you know, Pat Brown, I appreciate Pat Brown. I think that's Whitney Houston's sister. When she came out and said that happened during a rehearsal and it was dark and it was unfamiliar and she tripped up over a cord, and to tie every single incident into her addiction that she was struggling with during the past, to be fair to Whitney Houston's and Whitney Houston's memory, just don't talk about Whitney Houston. You already know if you're black and you black folks and you good down home black folks, Whitney Houston is just something that we just don't discuss. You don't talk about. It's like a thing. You don't touch the Kings. You don't touch the Obamas. You don't touch Whitney Houston. And you don't touch, you know, Michael Jackson. And exactly, we just feel a certain kind of way. If you black and in touch, you don't talk about Whitney Houston because we don't care what Whitney Houston was dealing with and going through. Only thing I know as a black man and come from a black family, Whitney Houston was somebody I love, and I take it personal because I felt like she was my older sister. I felt like she was my aunt, and she sung, and it touched my heart when she sung with the Georgia Mass Choir, whether it was that or whether it was the Star Spangled Banner. And you got to be careful because when you die, when you leave this earth, what do you want people to say about you? Because we all going to leave here. But don't try to sit there and destroy Whitney Houston when you could be talking about Clive Davis or some of these other white folks that did evil on this earth and died. And you sit up here and you want to talk about our black artists that gave us hope and gave us inspiration. I would love and stand for Whitney Houston forever to the day I die. And I just love it. I don't care what she did. I don't care because I got family members and that struggle with drug addiction also, and everybody dealing with something, and ain't nobody perfect, and ain't nobody on this earth. You got a heaven or hell to put nobody in. So don't demonize Whitney Houston, because we, as black, and I think I can speak for 99% of black America, we don't play about Whitney Houston, and we sensitive about her. Leave her alone and let her rest in peace. I'm sorry. Yeah, I get mad about that. Then Gail didn't have to do that interview and ask those questions about Kobe Bryant after he died and his daughter died. Then you get on the interview and start asking her about something with Kobe Bryant that he was found not guilty of. Right. They need to stop.
1: Yes. Oh, Ricky, you make me want to cry, honey. That was definitely.
2: Yeah, because when I start back liking Oprah and start back watching on, they do something like this and then let you know that you're out of touch. Don't bother Whitney Houston. Black people, we just don't play about her. And we all got to leave here one day. Ain't nobody, I'm the only perfect person that walked on the face of this earth is Jesus Christ. Don't do that to her. Don't do that to her memory. She She struggled. She did the best she could with what she had. I'm getting emotional because I'm sensitive about her, because everybody had an aunt or a mother or a family member or a friend that went through stuff like that. But she did it. She made it. She's still Whitney Houston. She still will go down in history of one of the greatest vocalists of all time. So shout out to her and her family.
3: Pat Houston.
2: And Pat Houston. And everything that she went through and everything that she accomplished. Imagine that, being on drugs, but you still accomplished something. You still turned around and made something happen for yourself through the trials and tribulations and the struggles. You still Whitney Houston. Her talent overrode every single thing that she fell short of. Leave her alone.
4: And I hate to shalala you, Ricky. Shalala, y'all.
2: I'm sorry.
4: Okay. Yes. The Kahlua today, y'all, honey. The Kahlua today, y'all, is Mallard. On the high end, you say Mallard, and on the lunge, you say beautiful green. That's the Kahlua for today.
2: The Kahlua today is mad. Y'all give it up for Gary with the team. Maddie, the Smiley Morning Show coming up.

0: is that falling? That thing kind of funky right there, man. That thing funky, Brad. Come on.
1: Yes, it is.
0: Yes,
1: it's like the new version of Alicia Keys falling.
0: Come on, man. That thing off the chain. Man, Chris Brown don't miss. He just don't miss.
1: Whatever. Yeah, come on now. Ooh, the thing jamming.
0: We got the doggone wake-up calls coming up next, man. 866-9-RICKEY, 866-9-R-I-C-K-E-Y. Y'all wake up. 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
10: Ricky, there's a wreck on the 408. This Star 94.5 traffic report sponsored by St. Augustine, Ponte Vedra, and the beaches. On the 408 eastbound at the Pine Hills Cash Toll Plaza, there's a crash on the right shoulder of the road. Broken down car on the beach line westbound before Dallas Boulevard. And a broken down car on the Maitland Extension Toll Road where it becomes Maitland Boulevard eastbound at Orange Blossom Trail. In Soto, a crash on Orange Avenue northbound before Michigan blocking the right lane. Add to your family history this summer. Rediscover St. Augustine, Ponte Vedra, and the beaches. Explore Florida's historic coast.com. That's traffic. I'm Beverly Bentley Steele.
11: If it's trending, you know he got it. Jay Hicks, what's going on in Old Town?
12: Hey, good morning, Ricky. So who would have known that e-bikes and e-scooters are extremely dangerous? Check this out, Ricky. Emergency room visits for e-bike and e-scooter injuries have increased 273% from 2022 to 2025 right here in Orange County. So what does that mean? Orange County officials getting together, they're creating some new safety rules for riders. One of the major rules would keep riders under 10 miles per hour, and riders who do not follow could face a ticket. And speaking of faces, Dr. Mark Levy from Orlando Health says those are some of the injuries that he's seeing from these e-scooter accidents.
13: With brain injuries, facial fractures is another one, and then extremity fractures, arms and legs and so forth. And I don't see it slowing down. We do need some kind of multifaceted.
12: I'm Jay Hicks, and that report was brought to you by Classic Honda and Holler Honda, where every vehicle is clearly marked at their best price first. And coming up at 8 a.m., it's the Star 94.5's Ticket Takeover keyword. Your chance to qualify to win tickets to see Chris Brown and Usher live in concert December 11th at the Raymond James Stadium in Tampa. Keep it locked with Star 94.5.
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0: bathroom, brush your teeth, and say happy Friday, baby. Let's go. Wake up, wake up, wake up.
1: My name is LaTanya, and I'm from Baltimore, Maryland. And I would like to shout out Ricky from this morning, letting everybody know that you don't mess with our people, the ones that we look up to. Oprah needs to sit down. Wake up, wake up, wake up.
2: 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I want to wake up my kids, Kimberly, Darius, and DeMario.

0: can I help you?
1: Hey, this is Trip Love.
0: Hey, how are you doing?
1: Pretty good. How much is your cover?
0: It's an $8 cover right now, sir.
1: This is my son. This is his birthday. It'll be his first time going to the strip club.
0: Yeah.
1: I'm trying to see what would the cover be for him because it's his birthday, and you know, he don't have an ID or whatnot. I'm trying to see how much it'd be for him to get in.
0: Sir, unfortunately, without an ID, we're not allowed to let anybody in.
1: Yeah, but he just turned 6. That's why he don't have an ID.
0: He just turned what?
1: 6.
0: 6 years old?
1: Yeah, I'm trying to. This is the first trip to the strip club. I got with him on the road. He's driving with me, so.
0: Sir, we couldn't let him in.
1: Why not? Is that discrimination?
0: At 6 years old, you can call it whatever you want, but we couldn't let him in.
1: Could one of the strippers watch him while I entertain myself at one of the stages? Could they do that?
0: No, sir. We're not allowed anybody under 18 to come in.
1: Do you have a babysitter that's like on duty there?
0: No, sir.
1: Yeah, I don't get no hatch in that I can put right next to the stage.
0: No, sir. I'm sorry.
2: The person you called is no longer on the line.
3: What's up? Who you want to talk to?
1: Y'all got anybody out there to keep kids?
3: Excuse me?
1: Y'all got anybody? Me and my wife just got separated. I got my kids with me. And I don't want to leave them in the car. I'm trying to see if anybody down there can keep a kid. Hello?
2: The person you called is no longer on the line. You may dial now.
4: Can I help you?
1: Hey, what's going on? It's Cadillac. Hey, it's a night kids night.
4: Excuse me?
1: Yeah, you know, like they got it at the restaurant where the kids get in free. Like on Tuesday, I'm trying to see if this kid's night.
2: The person you called is no longer.
5: Can I help you?
1: Hey, what's going on? Do you guys have a cover charge?
5: $5 cover charge.
1: $5. Now, what's going on? It's my son. It's going to be his birthday. I'm trying to see, do your stripper sing the birthday song?
5: How old's your son?
1: He's just turning 6 years old. He's out with me on the road, and it's going to be first time going up in the strip club. I'm trying to see you do the stripper sing the birthday song.
5: How old is he?
1: 6.
5: 6 years?
1: Yes, sir. He's 6 years old. He's about to be a man.
5: Can't bring him in here.
1: I can't bring him in there?
5: No, sir.
1: Because the strippers just come out in the parking lot and dance next to the truck.
5: Dude, anybody under 18 cannot come in here, and girls can't go outside.
1: They can't go outside?
5: That's right.
1: Man, come on, man. Y'all work with me.
5: I'm not Monty Hall. We ain't making a deal.
1: How about you just crack the door and let me peep in?
2: The person you called is no longer on the line.
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11: Scattered showers and thunderstorms winding down this evening with overnight lows in the mid-70s. More of the same for Friday with afternoon rain and storms likely, highs again in the mid-90s. And the storm threat continues for the weekend with high temperatures both days in the mid-90s. From Channel 9 Eyewitness News, I'm meteorologist David Heckard.
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1: Ice Cube's Big 3 is back. 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Big 3 All-Star Dwight Howard and the LA Riot take on Greg Monroe and the Dallas Power. 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
19: Ricky, there's a broken down car on I-4 Express. The Star 94.5 traffic reports sponsored by Orlando Health. I-4 Express westbound before the turnpike, there's a broken down car. There's a crash on the 408 eastbound at the Pine Hills Cass Toll Plaza. And there's also a wreck in Soto at Orange Avenue northbound before Michigan, blocking the right lane. In Kissimmee, a wreck Orange Blossom Trail, Pleasant Hill Road, and Janning Parkway northbound at Pleasant Hill Road. 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
12: You think, boy?

0: the community, Black Tony. You feel me? You feel me on that? How did it make you feel inside?
1: Sorry, this ain't got nothing. I can't even deal with that right now. I'm in a real serious situation right now. I'm glad y'all answered the phone because they said I could only make one phone call.
2: Uh-oh.
1: I'm not. No, not.
0: You know, comedian, funny man, Jermaine Johnson. You know Jermaine.
1: Sorry, I know him, but listen.
0: He a capper. He went to Stillman College.
1: Cuz, is you gonna listen to me or not? These folks are not playing with me right now. I died yesterday, Sean.
0: Wait a minute, what?
1: That plan didn't work. Yo, I died yesterday. So look. They sent me to purgatory.
0: Yep.
1: And they got
0: me
1: no pill. They sent me to purgatory.
0: Oh, purgatory.
1: And I'm waiting right now to see, because they said they got to see whether I'm supposed to go to heaven or hell. But the counselor up here told me to hold on. They checking my paperwork because I might come back. They might
0: hold
1: let
0: on.
1: Me come back.
0: Hold on. You dead?
1: For me to
0: you
1: die.
0: Dead?
1: Yeah, I died yesterday. But look.
0: Well, what about wait, black people have to know? Super Dad, can I get a drum roll? Wait a minute. You don't get a drum. This is something black people have to know. Black Tony, you ready?
1: Wait.
0: Who got the body?
2: That's a good question.
0: Who got the body?
2: That's a good question.
0: Yeah, where you
1: laid
0: up at?
1: I'm in Atlanta. Willie Watkins got the body, shout it. Everybody know that, but listen.
0: Yeah.
1: The purgatory folks said I could come back, but somebody got to be there to pick me up from the funeral home, shout it.
0: Oh, wait a minute.
2: So you're between heaven and earth is what you're saying.
1: Yeah. Hold on. Hey,
0: I'm pretty sure he dead.
2: Okay.
0: He had Willie Watkins' funeral home.
2: Oh.
1: Listen.
2: Okay.
1: I'm afraid the purgatory counselor said that, hold on, you want to talk to him?
2: Oh, well.
0: Yeah.
1: Hold on. Hello?
0: Yeah.
1: Oh. Hi. Yeah, I'm the purgatory counselor.
2: What?
1: Yeah,
0: yeah.
1: We're trying to determine whether Black Tony is going to heaven or hell. He got himself saved, but he did a lot of sin after that. So he didn't do enough to go to hell, but he didn't like save himself enough to go to heaven. Hold on.
2: Oh,
0: what's some of the sin?
1: Hold on.
0: Let me speak back to him right quick.
1: Hold on. Hello?
0: Yeah, what's some of the sin? Yeah, Mr. Dwayne, what's some of the sins that he did that might get him going to hell?
1: He lay with whores.
2: Oh.
1: Stole. He lied. He was supposed to keep his little nephew, and he left him home by himself. And he's only four. He left him home by himself and went to go lay with whores.
0: Mr. Dwayne, what's some of the breads that he stole out of? What's that store? Right where you bought a Panera bread. What he stole out of that? What you see on tape, Mr. Dwayne?
1: Well, we definitely saw him with the rye sourdough and a couple of loaves of the multigrain, but he had an abundance of the popcorn. The popcorn. I'm sorry. I'm back.
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8: Ricky, there's a broken down car on I-4 Express. The Star 94.5 traffic report sponsored by Orlando Health. I-4 Express westbound before the turnpike, there's a broken down car. There's a crash on the 408 eastbound at the Pine Hills Cash Toll Plaza. And there's also a wreck in Soto at Orange Avenue northbound before Michigan, blocking the right lane. In Kissimmee, a wreck Orange Blossom Trail at Pleasant Hill Road and John Young Parkway northbound at Pleasant Hill Road. 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
1: Hold it!
2: He's half man, half woman.
1: It's gay.
3: Hip you to the T.
1: It's Gary,
0: baby. Sure is. And Gary happens to be live in L.A. right now at the BET Awards. What up, Gary?
4: Good morning, Roxy. Good morning, America. Good morning to you. Yes, I'm here live in Los Angeles, California. You know what? I mean, Roxy, when they told me that I had to fly out here to do the BET Awards, I was like, oh, this is so touching.
0: Amen.
4: I'm excited.
0: If anybody can do this, should be at the BET Awards, red carpet, anything around, it's got to be Gary with the T, man. So what's the vibe like so far?
4: First of all, I mean, you know, honey, I ran into a few people yesterday when I got here, but I just love the title of the theater, the Peacock Theater. I mean, it's so nice.
1: Okay.
4: But
0: wow. I wonder why you like that.
1: Gary, I need to know, what are you wearing? Like, do you go ahead and get dressed to take, like, to fly, or do you wait to get there? Like, what are you wearing to the award show?
4: You know what, Alfred? I brought two suits. But one of the suits I brought, I'm upset because I wore it before, and I hope people forgot about it.
5: Well, but, you just told him.
1: Right.
4: What to do, Brad?
5: You just told him, Gary. They wouldn't have remembered had you not said nothing.
4: But they're not gonna remember which one.
5: Oh, because they all so colorful. it got flowers on it.
4: No, you know what? This time it wasn't a floral one. I wanted to pick a floral one, but I'm like, no, honey, let me go through my wardrobe and just pick something nice in tone so I could look like the rest of the people. Or let the heteros do the flowers this season. Let me do something in tone.
5: Okay.
1: Heteros. Okay. Well, who are you looking forward to seeing most?
4: Well, really, I just really want to see. I hope Diana Ross come through.
1: You think? She's coming this time?
5: Is she coming?
1: I don't know.
4: She may come through. They say this girl may come through. She don't live too far away from the Peacock Theater. But I want to see all the people, honey. I really would like to see her and Kalani. I want to see Kalani. You know, Cardi
5: B. She's such
4: like
5: a sweetheart. Kalani is such a sweetheart. She would love to see you. Yeah.
4: I would love to see her. And I also want to see, honey, Miss Tasha Cobb Leonard. I would like to see her, too. You know, we need the spirit in the house, honey.

0: Because
1: ooh,
0: it's definitely going to be needed.
1: Tasha Cobb. Yes, we love her too, Gary. Ooh, she can say her face off.
2: I can't wait for Teyana Taylor because she's getting a big award. I know she is going. I wonder if she's going to perform because she's getting that big award, which I'm so excited for her because she's gone through a lot in like the last 5 years and she has come out on top and she just acting and singing and she's just doing the dang thing.
1: Yes, and she's worked hard for so many years and not been paid attention to. So it's amazing that she's getting her accolades because she absolutely deserves them.
2: Yeah, and that body.
0: You know, Brad, that's your good buddy.
1: But she still deserves them. I mean, she's been doing it back since she was like 16, 17 years old. She was signed to Pharrell first, then she was signed to Kanye West, and they didn't do her right. So it was so many different things that she went through so much. Then she had that marriage. You know, she's been through so much and through it all. She was working and doing movies and doing other things. Like, that one battle after another wasn't her first movie. Like, she had a whole lot of stuff going on.
2: You know what's crazy? Really? She had two babies in that body. Like, I look forward to seeing what she's going to be wearing because she has her body.
0: Oh, you
2: just
0: know she's going to be giving it, honey. Yeah, she's definitely going to be giving her. You know, she's going to be giving it, honey. Yeah, she's definitely going to be giving her. And Queen Latifah, she's going to be here. I mean, Bruno's lost everybody. I can't wait to see all the people. But, you know, I really want to see what they're going to be doing. But everybody's still talking about Drewski, honey. Now, you know, I felt bad. Because I thought about it. Now, Drew's going to be one of the youngest presenters. You know, he's only, 31 years old. And they say he's going to be the youngest person to ever host an award show. And they call him Comedian Drewski as well. And I work with comedians, in particular, one that just did a book. And, I mean, they I don't know. I hope they choose Spencer K next year to do it because he's, you know, he has a book.
3: Here it is. But for real, Gary, I think Juicy gonna do a good job, man. I think
1: he is.
3: I think he's gonna bring his audience, his following into it, man. He gonna, if they allow him to let him be himself, he's gonna do a good job.
1: He's gonna kill it. I already know he's very well prepared for this. He already been doing great commercials and ads and stuff. He's gonna kill it. I can't wait to see it. Who are you looking forward to talking to, Gary, the most on your microphone?
0: All of them. I mean, because you know they usually all come through the radio room, so I usually get a chance to speak to all of them and what have you. But if they do, you know, the bigger stars, sometimes they get caught up in it. But we're going to be doing interviews 2 days, so in a row, so today and tomorrow. So somebody should come through. And, you know, they have all the new randoms that come through that wind up being stars the next year. So that's going to be interesting
3: randoms.
0: To see.
3: Are you calling
2: randoms?
3: Them new randoms?
2: What does that mean?
1: I mean, new randoms.
2: Why?
0: I mean, the new stars. The new stars. They're going to come through. So that'll be real nice to see. So I wish y'all were here, honey, so we could have a good time. You know, I went to this restaurant last night. It was a high-end Mexican food, baby. Girl, enchiladas was $55. I'm like, ooh, Lord.
2: So who paid for your food? Because I know it wasn't you.
0: Hell, I had to pay for my own damn food, honey. I was like,
1: ooh, you had a $55 enchilada, Gary?
0: Enchilada.
3: Was it good?
0: Girl.
2: Hello, LA.
0: I was like,
1: oh, my goodness.
0: Okay. I was like, girl, honey, even though it was good and stuff, though, child, but I'm like,
1: did they serve you beans and rice with it and stuff?
0: Baby, that was a la carte. You had to pay that.
1: No, it wasn't.
0: Yes, ma'am, baby. That was extra. But this is the deal. It was a lobster, it was crab, and it was shrimp. They had three different enchiladas. But they were good, though. But, girl,
1: Gary.
0: I ain't going to eat no more the rest of the week.
3: Well, Gary, do you have a BET Awards sha-la-la color of the day for us, man?
0: Yes, Rartina. Sha-la-la color of the day, y'all, honey. Yes. Yes, the color of the day, y'all, is the culture. So my color of the day, y'all, is going to be oxtail. So that's for the culture, right? That's like a gray.
3: Oxtail.
2: Wow.
3: Amen.
1: This is scary. Okay.
3: He's about the source of words.
0: The culture, that's the color.
1: Oh, my God. Oxtail.
3: There it is. Y'all give it up for Gary with the team. From the BET Awards, man.
1: Live from L.A., baby.
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0: 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Still got that good love. 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We sell out of Miami October the 26th, and the whole Ricky Smiley Morning Show will be there. It's going to be lit. Up next, the homie Jermaine Dupri. 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
8: Ricky, there's a broken down car on I-4 Express. 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I-4 Express westbound before the turnpike, there's a broken down car. There's a crash on the 408 eastbound at the Pine Hills Cash Toll Plaza. And there's also a wreck in Soto at Orange Avenue northbound before Michigan, blocking the right lane. In Kissimmee, a wreck Orange Blossom Trail at Pleasant Hill Road and John Young Parkway northbound at Pleasant Hill Road. 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
12: All right, ladies and gentlemen, our next guest, man, is a true living legend and hit maker from So-So Def to global success. He's done it all. Y'all make some noise for the one and only Jermaine Dupri.
13: Yeah.
12: Yeah. Hey, what up, Jermaine?
13: What's happening?
12: Hey, man, we happy to have you, man. And I mean, well, let me just start off just by asking you, since Brett's sitting right here, how did you know she was a star and what made you sign her to So-So Def? We just got to start off.
13: Oh, she made me sign to the sister. Yeah. At the time, it wasn't really about if she was a star or not. It was just about if she could rap. I hadn't really heard nobody, or I had to, you know, heard a female rapper that was just like in your face the way she was. And it was just like, it moved me in a different way. Because I also was very skeptical about working with female rappers at the time. And it was at a time when, like, I was having what I thought was a lot of success. So I was just like, I'm not getting ready to try this. This might not work. So I was actually kind of scared and staying away from it. And she wasn't trying to hear that. and she came to Atlanta and, like, you know what I mean?
14: 10 times.
13: Yeah, she wasn't trying to hear it.
14: I stalked So-So Def. I stalked him.
13: I feel like the aggressiveness and just the way... And it wasn't just, you know, it's some artists out, people out here that's just like aggressive and they whack. She was, right. She was aggressive and she was really good. I caught myself saying, damn, wait, that's you? And, you know, when you do that and you do that in front of them, you can't turn back at that point. You know what I mean? So her commitment to herself to get it done was basically what sold me. And then the talent was just like on top of that.
5: Man.
14: Yeah, let me just add that he did not want to listen to me. He gave me the runaround forever. I had to call his A&R person, and they kept giving me the runaround. Oh, he wasn't in town. He was busy. He was this. I went to Atlanta a lot of times. My god sister Dawn worked for TWA, and she got me buddy passes.
5: Yeah.
14: And we stayed at the Marriott Marquis because she had a friend there, too. And then she ended up getting me to the Oprah Winfrey Show to meet Criss Cross. And JD was there. I had already been stalking him. He was like, yeah, Criss Cross told me about you, but I still didn't get a chance to rap with him at the Oprah Winfrey Show when Criss Cross was on. So when I finally got to Atlanta and got to him, it's so much a story, I'm going to fast forward. We got in his car. I got to him finally, and he didn't want to listen to my music. He was playing something else in his car, and he hadn't heard my music yet. And I'm like, man, I got to figure this out. So he had to get some gas.
5: Yeah.
14: When he get some gas, well, he got some gas. I popped out what he had in there, and I popped my CD in. Oh. So when he get back in the car, that is what was going to play. I didn't care. I did it. I wanted him to hear me, and he wasn't trying to listen to He Got Ready. So then that it went from there.
13: But damn. I mean, you know, I mean, if you let somebody in your car,
5: exactly,
13: that you don't know,
14: hey,
13: and you take a trip from downtown Atlanta to College Park, you pretty much you probably already kind of cool with the person. So I mean, that, it wasn't like we was in the car with like 10 other people. It was just me and her in the two seater. So I kind of had already like put my foot forward to say, okay, today gonna be the day that I check you out. You know what I mean?
5: Right.
13: If I would have been a fool to just get in the car with somebody that I ain't know from Chicago.
14: Right.
13: You know what I mean? Ride all the way by 30 minutes.
14: That's enough time to rob you. Just enough time to take everything out your glove box, get all your VIN numbers and everything.
7: Thank God it wasn't wet.
15: Because that would have been an awkward ride, huh?
13: Oh, yeah. I mean, already in my mind, I was like, I ain't gonna like this.
14: Damn.
13: I was already prepared for if it wasn't good, and when I got back to when we pulled up in College Park, that I was gonna figure out a way.
15: Right.
13: You know what I'm saying?
15: Gracefully exit.
14: Yeah, yeah. Wow.
13: But I mean, you know, we got to College Park, and I was like, you know what? You could just move in my house.
14: Yeah.
13: Like, oh, you know what I mean? It went from that attitude to like, oh, okay, let me figure this out.
14: Working and writing, figuring out the right sound.
16: Amazing story. And by the way, congratulations. You're going to be honored at the 10th Annual Culture Creators Honors Event in L.A.
5: Yeah.
14: Yes.
16: Getting the Icon of Music Award for being the number one hip-hop and R&B producer of the 21st century. That is big. That is huge. Do you see yourself as that person? Like, number one at all the producers, you know, in the world, you're number one. Is that how you see yourself?
13: No, I don't see myself like that. But I mean,
14: I do.
13: It never happened before, so I don't think nobody sees me like that, because it's not something. You know, when I saw Billboard posters, that's the first thing I did. I started looking to see who was the number one producer of the last decade or whatever. You know what I mean? And it was like, this is the first time this has ever happened, right? And they said if it would have been anybody, it would have been Quincy Jones. So I'm saying, like, you know. Oh. Yeah, I don't look at myself like that.
14: That's big.
13: Yeah. And I was like, something that I never thought that, you know, it would even get to that point. I wanted that, but I never thought.
14: He's so nonchalant. Yeah. He's
17: a humble young man.
14: Yeah, so when y'all say I do that, I probably get it from him. Like, okay, I don't want to talk about me. I don't want to, okay, you know. Yeah.
5: What number one hit meant the most to you?
13: Criss Cross, because that was the beginning. You know what I mean? That's the one that got me, you know. I have this, everybody in Atlanta, I don't know why it's this myth in Atlanta that I was rich prior to getting into music. I think it's because, you know, people don't understand that my dad was in the business, but he wasn't in the music business of making records. My dad was in the music business as like a roadie and a person that like helped other artists do things that's in the mix, right? So it's two sides of the music business. I just want to make sure I'm loud and clear, because every time I keep saying this, people keep saying, you wasn't broke, your dad was executive. He wasn't no executive. And it's interesting because you don't hear kids say that they put their parents on. I put my dad on basically in the executive side, right? Mm-hmm. My father was the only person that I thought could be a manager, right, that I knew of besides Ian. And I was like, this is the only person I think I trust to like tell my artists they should let this person manage them. So my dad, I talked to my dad about him becoming the manager. And the Criss Cross situation just opened the door for everybody. Like, mm-hmm. you know what I'm saying? It just made my dad become an executive at Columbia. It got me out of, you know, everything that I was going through. So that's the one that you know, turned the lights on.
16: Wow.
0: Right.
14: Man, these are called gems right here, people. We got more with my brother Jermaine Dupri coming up on the Ricky Smiley Morning Show.
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16: I'm Channel 9 meteorologist Cassandra Crimi, tracking a dry and warm start to the day with building temperatures. Daytime highs expected to hit the low to mid-90s. Orlando reaching 94 degrees this afternoon, but it will feel steamier. Yet again, heat index values over 100 degrees. Partly cloudy skies through the afternoon and a 50% chance for sea breeze showers and storms from I-4 off to the beach. From Channel 9 Eyewitness News, I'm meteorologist Cassandra Crimi.
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5: 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I-4 Express westbound before the turnpike. There's a broken down car and a broken down car at State Road 535. I-4 eastbound before Orange Blossom Trail, a crash block in the left lane. I-4 Express approaching Michigan, the right lane's blocked from a crash. And approaching Fairbanks, a wreck and debris at Lee Road in the right lane. 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

0: Morning Show. We got my big broski, Jermaine Dupri, in the building. And I got to say, we have so many amazing performances over the years. I want to know, which one would you say is your most memorable?
1: I probably would say So Def 20th anniversary, because that was the last time that Criss Cross performed together.
0: Yeah.
1: So I remember doing radio and doing press for that show, the 20th anniversary. And I never told people that Jay-Z was going to come.
0: That was epic.
1: So every time I was doing interviews, you know, I remember going to doing interviews and everybody kept saying, well, I bet you ain't going to have Hov there. And I bet you. And I'm like, I was just sitting there like, man, that's crazy. Y'all just really don't know me. Like, y'all think I'm just going to do the show and I'm not going to give people exactly what they wanted.
2: That was maybe the greatest concert I've been. I'm not just saying that because it's you. That concert was so off the chain. Yeah. Oh, my God.
1: Yes, yeah, so, I mean, I had an opportunity. Yeah. And it's like, I didn't even ask Usher to come, right? Yeah. It's really, that's what I'm saying. That was a show that was just like organically, you know, people saw it and then people just started showing up saying, ain't no way.
2: It was lit from the beginning to the end.
0: It was.
2: That was the best concert ever.
0: It was.
1: Yeah, it was crazy.
3: Absolutely. So, Jermaine, now you once said that New Edition was the greatest group of all time.
1: Yeah.
3: So how do you feel when they didn't get inducted into the Rock and Roll Hall of Fame?
1: I don't know if that has anything to do with being the greatest of all time. You know what I mean? It's just some, you know, I think that the Rock and Roll Hall of Fame is still in question of, like, they don't understand what hip hop has turned. It's almost like Atlanta. Like, it's like I was saying about corporate America. It's like, the Rock and Roll Hall of Fame committee seems to me that they don't understand what hip hop has done to that show. And I just think that it's an older group of people out here that still control these different entities, and they don't really understand that R&B music is a different way than what it actually was. And I learned that when I went into the Songwriters Hall of Fame, about us thinking that these places that are Hall of Fame places and all, it's like they really understand and know what's going on. And I realized when I went in there that it was over 40 years that they had been doing this thing. And then when I got in there, I realized there was nobody in there that was doing what I did as a songwriter. Mm-hmm. Like, this was before Missy, this was before Pharrell and Chad, this was before Timbaland. I think I was the second. I think Jay-Z was the first from a rapper standpoint. Mm-hmm. But even Jay-Z don't write songs like me. He write raps, right? I'm talking about a person who write rap songs and R&B songs. They had never seen a person like this in 40 years. So when you look at like the Rock and Roll Hall of Fame, they never seen nobody like New Edition ever. So they don't really know how to judge it. They just basically using the same terminology that they used, like I said, with Chuck Berry and these other guys, but that's not who they are. And somebody got to break it down for these people.
4: Now, if you had to create a supergroup using any four artists that you've worked with before, who's in it?
1: Whoa. a supergroup. I'm going to say an R&B group. I take Michael Jackson first. I'm going to go with DeBarge.
4: Ooh, that'll be something already. Just those two.
1: I gotta go with Marvin Gaye. Mm.
4: That would definitely, man.
0: They all in the group together?
1: Yeah, we all in the group.
0: Oh,
1: yeah.
0: Lord. Okay.
1: And I'm just making the music. I'm gonna be over there. I'm gonna Teddy Riley this thing out.
0: Okay.
1: All right. I'm gonna make the music.
0: Dead
1: or alive. We might could stop right there. We could just be four of us. You know what I mean?
4: Yeah.
1: Me, Michael. You know what I mean?
4: Right.
1: Marvin. And Elder Barge. Yeah. And I picked them because I feel like, you know, if you're a group, you gotta cater to the ladies. You know what I mean?
4: Absolutely.
1: I feel like that would be a mean group. For Jagged Edge will have something to deal with if it was Michael Jackson, the Barge,
4: right,
1: and Marvin Gaye. Jodeci have a problem out here. We'll be out here doing what we gotta do. Yeah.
4: Come on now. Hey, man, congratulations to you and all
1: of
4: your awards, man. Thank you for producing Brat, because we absolutely love and enjoy working with her every single day.
1: Oh, yeah.
0: Appreciate it.
1: I love Brat.
4: And congratulations on everything. I mean that from my heart, man. Let everybody know, how can people follow you and keep up with all that you have going on?
1: All right, yo. So everybody, y'all can follow me at Jermaine Dupri on everything. And if you in the ATL, and if you're not in the ATL and you want to come to the city for Jermaine Dupri night, it's July 22nd at the Braves Stadium. I think we playing the Padres. Shout out to the Braves. It's the number one baseball team in baseball right now.
3: Hey.
1: So going into the Jermaine Dupri night, I hope we still at number one. But yeah, I'm having my own night. I'm having a block party before the game, actually, yes, where I'm DJing. And I'm going to celebrate. I also have Cafe So Def or Cafe Dupri outside that's going to have vegan sliders and all of this type of stuff that you don't get when you go to the regular games.
5: Nice.
1: Yeah, so just, you know, it's a family affair, July 22nd at Truist Park.
4: That is, man. Y'all give it up on the one and only Jermaine Dupri.
1: Yeah.
4: Morning show coming up.
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16: There are a bunch of issues on I-4. 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I-4 Express westbound before the turnpike. There's a broken down car and a broken down car at State Road 535. I-4 eastbound before Orange Blossom Trail, a crash block in the left lane. I-4 Express approaching Michigan, the right lane block from a crash. And approaching Fairbanks, a wreck and debris at Lee Road in the right lane. 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
1: All right, y'all, Rick's about the morning show. Hey, it's about that time to play Battle of the Sexes. All right, so player number one, we got Vashana from West Point, Mississippi. Listen to us on Mix 106. And then we got Jeremy from Harrisburg, Pennsylvania, listening on the app. What up, Vashana? What up, Jeremy?
2: Yo, yo, yo.
1: How y'all doing this morning?
2: Doing fabulous. Blessed and highly favored.
1: I know that's right, man. All right, well, we're about to play Battle of the Sexes. It's going to be great this morning. Listen, so we have a lot of questions. Now, listen, this is really, really important. If you don't know the answer to the question, just say pass, because we have a lot of questions. Don't spend your time on one question, okay? If you can't think of it, just say pass. We got you. All right, y'all ready?
2: Yes, sir. Yes, sir. Yes.
1: All right, Vashana from West Point, Mississippi, we're going to go first. Are you ready?
3: Yes, I am.
1: All right, start the clock. How many continents on the planet?
3: Nine.
1: Seven. That's all right. How many original colonies were there in the United States?
3: Five.
1: 13. What is the maximum number of games played in the NBA Finals?
3: 11.
1: Seven. That's all right.
4: Hard.
1: How many? No, that's not. How many regular innings are there in a baseball game? How many innings in a baseball game?
3: Four.
4: Man, we don't know that. I mean, that's numbers.
1: Easy. Hold on. The largest planet in our solar system is what planet?
3: Jupiter.
1: Yes. And the Fat Boy is a motorcycle made by what company? The Fat Boy, the motorcycle. What company?
3: Harley.
1: Yes, you got two. All right, what sports award a gold jacket to the members in the Hall of Fame? What sports?
3: Gold jacket. Baseball.
1: No, the NFL. That was a good try. You got two.
3: Perfect.
4: That's what's up. She said perfect. Cool. Ready, Jeremy?
2: I am. Let's go.
4: All right, let's get it. What do you call a chemical cream lotion that permanently straightens curly hair?
2: No lie relaxer?
4: A relaxer, yep. Who is often referred to as the queen of jazz?
2: Ella Fitzgerald.
4: Come on now.
5: Let's go.
4: That is right. What is known as a woman's sixth sense?
2: Intuition?
4: Come on now.
6: Come on.
4: That's three. Let's go. What do you call nails that come to a sharp point at the end?
2: Pass.
4: Stiletto. What do you call the study of plants?
2: Botany.
4: Yep, and oh that is four. Woo! You won.
1: Oh, man, congratulations, Special K. When did he win?
7: All right, sir, congratulations. You're the grand prize winner today of the fabulous, highly coveted prize pack from America's store, the Dollar Tree. All right, you got a can of Pampa brand and sardines in Frank's hot sauce. Good snacking. Sir, you've also got a wine glass.
1: Just one?
7: Yeah, just one. Also from Baby King. a 0 to 6 month bear shaped teething ring. Kids were teething at 6 months. How about from Gold Medal Bakery? You got a loaf of white bread.
1: A whole loaf, though.
7: Yes, a whole loaf. You also got a 5-pack of colored shower caps.
1: All right. Oh, my God. Don't wear them in Walmart.
7: Yeah, you got a 4-pack of cat pan liners. Easy hygienic cleanup. Fits standard size cat pans.
1: So what is the special case?
7: They're cat pan liners. Clean up after that cat. From Gravy Train, you got beefy classic dog food. Just add warm water. It makes rich gravy.
1: All right. And what they got for the cat, dog?
7: Cat pan liners. Easy hygienic cleanup for dirty cats. Right. You've also got from Jot Brand a wire pencil holder. All right. Hope you got pencils. And you got a wooden bamboo fork. How about that?
1: Not the spoon, just a fork.
7: Yeah, wooden bamboo fork. Yeah. Also from Extra Care, feminine cleansing cloths. Mandarin orange scented. Compare to Summer's Eve. All right. And finally, you got a gift card. That's right, you got a gift card for $20 off of the Venus Personal Shaver for men. Ladies, tell your men to use the Venus. Eliminate that taco meat from around that.
1: Congratulations, y'all. That's another episode of Battle of the Sexes. 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
22: If it's trending, you know he got it. Jay Hicks, what's going on in Old Town?
23: Hey, good morning, Ricky. Downtown Orlando is finally giving the makeover. A long-awaited transformation is coming to Church Street right in downtown Orlando as part of the city's DTO action plan, which is aimed at growing Orlando into a more vibrant place for visitors and families to enjoy. And this is very encouraging for business owners down on Church Street who say they welcome the changes and hope they bring more foot traffic to the area. Here's Executive Director of the City of Orlando Development, David Barilla, speaking on the makeover.
9: It's a big year for downtown Orlando. We have a lot of projects that are starting to break ground, so we're really excited that the community gets to see the progress and the transformation that's on the horizon.
23: I'm Jay Hicks, and that report was brought to you by Classic Honda and Holler Honda, where every vehicle is clearly marked at their best price first. And don't forget, the Star 94.5 Ticket Takeover keyword is coming up at 10 a.m. for your chance to qualify to win a pair of tickets to see Usher and Chris Brown in concert December 11th at Raymond James Stadium. Yeah, stay right here. We'll start 94.5, Orlando's only R&B.
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8: Good morning, I'm Alfredis. It's Friday, June 26th. Here's what's going on in the news. The death toll continues to climb in Venezuela after two powerful earthquakes devastated parts of the country on Wednesday. At least 235 people are confirmed dead and thousands more are injured after back-to-back quakes. Yeah, okay. Rescue crews are still racing to find survivors while the U.S. is sending search teams and humanitarian aid. And here at home, the battle over what America's children should learn in school is heating up yet again, and Texas is right at the center of it. The State Board of Education has given preliminary approval to new social studies standards that would introduce elementary students to biblical stories.
10: We're bringing the Bible back into schools this week for the first time in 60 years.
8: That is board member Brandon Hall. Supporters say Christianity shaped American history and students should learn about it. Critics argue the changes blur the lines between education and religion. And because Texas is one of the nation's biggest textbook buyers, what happens in Texas does not stay in Texas but influences classrooms across the country. Now, to be clear, freedom of religion is a constitutional right. The public schools can teach about religion as history and culture. The debate is whether all faiths are being treated equally. And in a major win for big business, the Supreme Court has made it much harder for people to sue pesticide makers over alleged health risks. In a 7-2 ruling, the justices sided with Monsanto and parent company Bayer, a move that could wipe out thousands of lawsuits over Roundup weed killer. People who sued said the company failed to warn users about possible cancer risks, but the court ruled that federal pesticide law overrides many state warning requirements, potentially ending thousands of those cases. For info on these stories and more, go to RickySmileyMorningShow.com. 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
31: What's up, ladies and gentlemen? FIFA World Cup update, man. The U.S. men's team lost 3-2 to Turkey yesterday, man. Not that big of a deal, because they have already locked in their spot for the round of 32 when they face Bosnia next Wednesday. We had another big trade in the NBA, ladies and gentlemen. The Charlotte Hornets traded LaMelo Ball to the Minnesota Timberwolves for Naz Reid and a first-round pick and a few second-round picks. This gives Minnesota an upgrade in that backcourt with Anthony the Ant-Man and, of course, LaMelo Ball, man. But they in the West, though, man. They still got that doggone San Antonio Spurs and Oklahoma City juggernauts over there. But that's an upgrade in the backcourt, so it's going to be exciting to see them two play together. Last but not least, man, the Toronto Tempo Marina Mabry went off yesterday, tying WNBA scoring record, scoring 53 points to help Toronto beat the LA Sparks. She dropped 9 threes like in her sleep. Net wasn't even moving when she was shooting, man. So y'all make sure y'all continue to support the WNBA and watch these ladies ball out. It's my quick sports report. Follow me on social media at Rock T Holla. Brat got the hot spot right now.
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14: Good morning, Rock T. Good morning, everybody. I'm your girl, Brett Tat Tat, and this is the Hot Spot where we bring you music, movies, and more. So let's get on off into it. Oh, man, y'all. Lionel Richie scared his fans this past Wednesday night when he was forced to cut his opening night performance short after telling the crowd he felt a little dizzy. Now, Lionel Richie is 77 years old, and he was about to do an hour into his first concert date of his Sing a Song All Night Long tour joint with Earth, Wind, and Fire. He was dressed in leather pants and a jacket and was visibly sweating throughout the whole night. They say he even sat down on the steps and on the stage in the middle of singing Dancing on the Ceiling. He told the audience, when you're feeling dizzy, sit your behind down. So he pushed through one more song while sitting at the grand piano as he sang Three Times a Lady, then announced that there would be an intermission. Well, y'all, his band took over for about 15 minutes before they eventually left the stage too, and about 35 minutes later, a saxophonist returned to say Lionel was not feeling well and he wouldn't be able to continue the show. Now, according to reports, paramedics met him backstage and he was taken by ambulance to a hospital, but we are also told that this was just a precautionary measure. The tour is scheduled to hit 26 venues, y'all, and the next date was originally scheduled for tonight in Chicago, but tonight's show has been postponed, so we need to just keep Lionel lifted in our prayers and hope that he is all right and everything is going smooth with him and his health, and he's in good health. Yeah. All right, y'all, moving on. T.I.'s 12th final studio album, Kill the King, just dropped at midnight. Oh, the project has 18 tracks. It features Usher, Anderson .Paak, 2 Chainz, Jeezy, T-Pain, Summer Walker, and more. And you got some production from the good old Pharrell Williams and Dr. Dre. So this is reportedly, y'all, his final album. And Tip was careful to clarify that retirement from albums does not mean silence. He said, I'm not saying I'm not going to make no more music no more. There could be songs for soundtracks. There could be collaboration albums, or who knows? I just want to focus my time on doing more film, television, real estate developments, and just other stuff. So, you know, I ain't mad at him for that. He want to do other things and he want to focus on those things. So, you know, that's not such a bad thing. Well, last but not least, y'all, Shannon Sharp, Joe Johnson, and Chad Ochocinco recently had a debate on Nightcap about who the next Super Bowl performer should be. Well, they tossed around Chris Brown's name, Kanye West, Taylor Swift, NBA Youngboy. Check this out, y'all.
15: Chris Brown or Kanye?
16: That's who you want to see in the Super Bowl?
15: Yep.
16: And why not Drake?
15: I'll take Drake too. I don't think they're going to let Kanye.
16: Yeah,
15: not some of the things he's done. I don't think either one of them, because if Hove is in charge of it.
16: If that's the case, then ain't going to be no Drake then.
15: Ain't going to be no Kanye. Ain't going to be no Chris Brown either. No. We had Bad Bunny.
17: We done had every genre of music at a Super Bowl.
15: Man, look, we had Usher. I mean, we done had Beyonce twice. Oh, I know who they want.
16: Ooh.
15: She about to get married.
17: She
15: that big. What she need this for?
17: Matter of fact, NBA young
15: boy. Boy, you know Hov ain't finna go with that.
5: Hasn't Taylor Swift already done it?
31: I don't think so.
14: I don't think she did. I think they was hoping that she would do it when her boyfriend was playing.
5: Oh,
31: Chris Brown, the only one I want to see.
14: I don't think Taylor Swift did it.
5: Chris Brown
14: would kill it because Usher already did it. Beyonce already did it. You know, who else could do it, y'all? Who y'all think?
31: I can see them doing Drake commercially. I mean, that would make sense.
21: That'd be a great opportunity for Outkast to get back together one more time.
14: Now, wouldn't that be crazy if Outkast did it? Oh, Lord. Oh, Lord, that would be kind of dope, actually. All right, y'all, you know what? We're going to wrap up the Hot Spot on that note. But for more information on these stories and more, you can go to RickySmileyMorningShow.com. And you can catch me on all my social media at SoSoBrett. Coming up next, y'all, we got Dwight Stone with that praise mixdown. 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
5: I'm Channel 9 meteorologist Cassandra Crimi, tracking a dry and warm start to the day with building temperatures. Daytime high is expected to hit the low to mid-90s. Orlando reaching 94 degrees this afternoon, but it will feel steamier. Yet again, heat index values over 100 degrees. Partly cloudy skies through the afternoon and a 50% chance for sea breeze, showers, and storms from I-4 off to the beach. From Channel 9 Eyewitness News, I'm meteorologist Cassandra Crimi.
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18: This is the Daily Play with Joy Taylor. On Wednesday, the Hornets agreed to trade former Rookie of the Year LaMelo Ball to the Timberwolves. Minnesota has been making major shakeups this offseason, moving Julius Randle and now sending Naz Reid and a package of picks and pick swaps to Charlotte. For LaMelo, the third overall pick in the 2020 NBA draft, this has to be a shock. He moves from one contender to another after finally getting the Hornets to the playoffs in his sixth season as a Hornet. I am a big fan of LaMelo, and I am excited to see what he and Anthony Edwards do together. That is going to be a good time. 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

0: 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Caution! Hepatic denervation is limited by law to clinical investigation in all geographies. The generator and catheter used in the Gemini study for hepatic denervation are not approved for sale or use in the U.S. or any other country.
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0: Ice Cube's Big 3 is back. The most competitive basketball league on earth is on CBS this Saturday. Big 3 All-Star Dwight Howard and the LA Riot take on Greg Monroe and the Dallas Power. Then in another clash of undefeated teams, Earl Clark and Coach Steven Jackson lead the DMV Trilogy against Montrezl Harrell, Coach Dr. J, and the Chicago Triplets. 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

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It's JoJo. 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

0: 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Happy Friday. I got some 112 on the way. Also, Keisha Cole and more coming up at Star 94.5, Orlando's only R&B.
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A Detroit Lions NFL star could be facing life in prison. Details on that and more coming up next in my top three tip of the tongue topics for today. 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And your next chance to qualify to win is coming up at noon. Right now, though, it's Olivia Dean.

0: It's time for JoJo's top three tip of the tongue topics for today.
1: This right here, Detroit Lions cornerback Terrion Arnold. He is locked up in Tampa. He is facing charges, 4 counts of kidnapping, 4 counts of armed robbery. This is all in connection to an incident that happened in February. Seems he rented an Airbnb in Largo, just across the bay from Tampa, back in February, and several items were stolen from him. And Terrion was the alleged ringleader who had several teens lured to a location and threatened with guns. But turns out authorities say that those teens had no involvement with the theft. Former first-round NFL draft pick, possibly looking at life in prison if convicted. What in the entire world of bad decisions with life-altering implications is going on here? And we've been talking all week about Oprah speaking out in a recent interview. She was flexing over the influence that she and her talk show had back in the day. Miss O claimed that Whitney Houston once fell off the stage during a 2009 appearance on the Oprah show and that she was back on drugs.
2: I had such trust from the Oprah show audience that Whitney did, I think it was her last show with us, and she had gone back on drugs. The first interview I did with her, when we'd gone behind stage and I asked her about her intention, she was clean. But the day she came to my show then to perform in front of the audience, she was not. And she fell off of the stage.
1: Yeah, Oprah was talking about how she asked her audience not to share those pictures because it would have destroyed Whitney. Well, then why are you sharing that now, Miss O? Why now? I don't understand. And by the way, Whitney's estate has responded that, yes, Whitney fell off the stage. But they said it was during a sound check and it was due to the darkness of the area and her unfamiliarity with the stage. They said she was absolutely not high. Again, though, I ask, why bring all that up now? Unfortunately, Whitney Houston is dead and gone. And the Knicks fan who went viral for dumping the garbage out of a Knicks-themed orange and blue trash can during the championship parade and stealing it, she's still getting dunked on. Even though she returned the trash can, in addition to being fined a total of $175, her employer, J.P. Morgan Chase, fired her. She got canned. That's right. And her New York Knicks NBA championship enthusiasm kind of got way out of hand. Maybe she could ask them for a job with the team. I don't know. That's my top three tip of the tongue topics for today at Star 94.5.
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0: Oh, she ain't done. Miss Patti LaBelle recently announced that she is recording for an R&B album that she hadn't had in 20 years. She's working on it right now before the year is up. She said that hopefully we'll have a new Patti LaBelle project. You know, we're looking forward to it. 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So your next chance to qualify to win is coming up at noon. Hey, family, it's JoJo. Happy Friday. Into the weekend. And what's going on for the weekend? I tell you one thing is that Wellness Extravaganza, the 6th annual Wellness Extravaganza, going on tomorrow. An exciting day in support of the Piece by Piece Youth Wellness Program. 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It's 10 a.m. to 2 p.m. tomorrow. The Wellness Extravaganza is going on at the Smith Center. And all the details, check the Star 94.5 Facebook page. 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On the way, more music. I got you. Some Chris Brown on the way. 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

0: Kevin. That's Kevin Ross. It's Star 94.5, Orlando's only R&B, where the Chris Brown and Usher ticket takeover happens 5 times weekdays. Your next chance to qualify to win is on the way at noon. Hey, family, it's JoJo. Happy Friday. Right now, our what the moment of the week. And this week takes us to Myrtle Beach, South Carolina, where a former South Carolina police detective was arrested. He was accused of pointing a gun at a fellow police officer at the department headquarters. Why? Co-worker was microwaving fish in the break room. What the f***? His co-worker was apparently warming up some fish for lunch. He confronted the fish warmer about the smell. And as they spoke, the detective allegedly drew his police-issued handgun and pointed it at his colleague. I believe at that point, I probably would have changed my lunch menu. I'm just saying. But I realize that microwaving fish at work is a no-no. Some people can't handle the smell, but I have never heard of the smell causing a cockeyed, crazy, pistol-pointing side effect like that. That is our what the heck moment of the week. Coming up at noon, it's our motivational music moment. Today, we're dropping in some BB and CC Winans. Also on the way at noon, that next keyword, good for your chance at tickets to see Chris Brown and Usher down in Tampa. We start 94.5, Orlando's only R&B.
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1: Ice Cube's Big 3 is back. 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Big 3 All-Star Dwight Howard and the LA Riot take on Greg Monroe and the Dallas Power. Then in another clash of undefeated teams, Earl Clark and Coach Steven Jackson lead the DMV Trilogy against Montrezl Harrell, Coach Dr. J, and the Chicago Triplets. 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

0: 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Oh, let's take it back one time. The Star 94.5 Chris Brown and Usher Ticket Takeover is on. Here's your keyword.
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It's JoJo right now. 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And right now, the keyword for your chance to qualify to win tickets, June. 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

0: 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But a Chris Brown and Usher ticket takeover is going down right now. 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

0: Morning, it's Kevin Ross. It's our 94.5 Orlando's only R&B. Where a Chris Brown and Usher ticket takeover happens 5 times weekdays. Your next chance to qualify to win is coming up at 2 o'clock this afternoon. This is JoJo with the free lunch Friday winner, I believe, on the line. Hello, who's this?
1: This is Tamara with Orange County LIHEAP.
0: Hey, listen, congratulations. I hear you're the free lunch Friday winner this month.
1: Yes, ma'am. We sure do appreciate you.
0: Oh, we appreciate you listening, and so does Freeman Injury Law. So I'm guessing, Samara, you are the one who nominated your workplace?
1: I did.
0: Awesome. So tell us, where are you working?
1: I work for Orange County LIHEAP. We assist Orange County residents with keeping their lights on.
0: Oh, that's a beautiful thing. Doing some really meaningful work. Thank you for what you do.
1: Thank you.
0: Yeah. So you guys got lunch today. You did that for your coworkers. You must love them.
1: I do love them. They're great people.
0: Oh, yeah. To do that kind of work, you got to have be a special type of person to be willing to care for others that way. And I know they love you, too, at this point, especially.
1: I hope so.
0: Yeah, you are responsible for them getting some lunch up in there with Freeman Injury Law. Tell it.
1: Yes.
0: Well, enjoy that. And thank you so much for listening to Star 94.5.
1: Thank you, JoJo. You have a wonderful day.
0: Thank you. You too. Have a great weekend too, Samara.
1: All right. Bye-bye.
0: All right, bye-bye. Free lunch Friday. It happens once a month with Star 94.5 and Freeman Injury Law. 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More music on the way coming up at the top of the hour. I got Leon Thomas and Chris Brown, also Whitney Houston and more on the way at Star 94.5.
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hope I get to see that show too. December 11th, Tampa, Raymond James Stadium. 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

Ice Cube's Big 3 is back. The most competitive basketball league on earth is on CBS this Saturday. Big 3 All-Star Dwight Howard and the LA Riot take on Greg Monroe and the Dallas Power. Then in another clash of undefeated teams, Earl Clark and Coach Steven Jackson lead the DMV Trilogy against Montrezl Harrell, Coach Dr. J, and the Chicago Triplets. 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Presented by iHeart. Yeah, yeah, yeah.

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0: 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Tonight, we set things off with Music in the Mix. It's a party on the airwaves. DJ Niecy D, DJ Kyle LaRue, DJ Reggie B's. 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Club Star 94.5. Hey, family, it's JoJo making those weekend plans. 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Standing Ovation Talent Group is presenting a production. 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
1: Ice Cube's Big 3 is back. The most competitive basketball league on earth is on CBS this Saturday. Big 3 All-Star Dwight Howard and the LA Riot take on Greg Monroe and the Dallas Power. 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Yay,
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Olivia Dean, Man I Need. It's Star 94.5, Orlando's only R&B, with a Chris Brown and Usher ticket takeover happens 5 times weekdays. Your next chance to qualify to win is on the way at 2 o'clock. Hey, family, it's JoJo, an NFL Detroit Lions star arrested in Tampa. He could be facing life in prison if convicted. I got details on that and more coming up next in my top 3 tip-of-the-tongue topics for today. Right now, it's Tim. She is going to

0: Orlando. That Usher and Chris Brown ticket takeover keyword is coming up at 2 p.m.
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1: This right here, Detroit Lions cornerback Terrion Arnold, he is locked up in Tampa. He is facing charges, 4 counts of kidnapping, 4 counts of armed robbery. This is all in connection to an incident that happened in February. Seems he rented an Airbnb in Largo, just across the bay from Tampa, back in February, and several items were stolen from him. And Terrion was the alleged ringleader who had several teens lured to a location and threatened with guns. But turns out authorities say that those teens had no involvement with the theft. Former first-round NFL draft pick, possibly looking at life in prison if convicted. What in the entire world of bad decisions with life-altering implications is going on here? And we've been talking all week about Oprah speaking out in a recent interview. She was flexing over the influence that she and her talk show had back in the day. Miss O claimed that Whitney Houston once fell off the stage during a 2009 appearance on the Oprah show and that she was back on drugs.
2: I had such trust from the Oprah show audience that Whitney did, I think it was her last show with us, and she had gone back on drugs. The first interview I did with her, when we'd gone behind stage and I asked her about her intention, she was clean. But the day she came to my show then to perform in front of the audience, she was not. And she fell off of the stage.
1: Yeah, Oprah was talking about how she asked her audience not to share those pictures because it would have destroyed Whitney. Well, then why are you sharing that now, Miss O? Why now? I don't understand. And by the way, Whitney's estate has responded that, yes, Whitney fell off the stage, but they said it was during a sound check and it was due to the darkness of the area and her unfamiliarity with the stage. They said she was absolutely not high. Again, though, I ask, why bring all that up now? Unfortunately, Whitney Houston is dead and gone. And the Knicks fan who went viral for dumping the garbage out of a Knicks-themed orange and blue trash can during the championship parade and stealing it, she's still getting dunked on, even though she returned the trash can. In addition to being fined a total of $175, her employer, JP Morgan Chase, fired her. She got canned, that's right, and her New York Knicks NBA championship enthusiasm kind of got way out of hand. Maybe she could ask them for a job with the team. I don't know. That's my top 3 tip of the tongue topics for today at Star 94.5.
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What's up? 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
1: I would like to give a special birthday shout out to Kathy Acree from D-Land. 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
0: Thank you, Tammy. 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Also, Johnette Leonard, Bruce Roan, Roger Clark, LaShonda Whitmore Thomas, Thomas Gooden, and to everybody celebrating this season, happy birthday. 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And I will see some of you at the FAMU Scholarship Luncheon tomorrow, noon to 2 p.m. at the Center at Deltona. Let's do this, Rattlers. That luau. I'll see you there. All the details are on the Star 94.5 Facebook page. 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You're welcome. Get set for Lorenzo Ice-T Thomas. He is on the way next at 3 o'clock. Music coming up at the top of the hour from Neo and Jeremiah. Also some Bobby Brown and more coming up at Star 94.5, Orlando's only R&B.
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It's the 94.5, the soul of Orlando. Yes, it is National Food Truck Days. You got a food truck, you know someone's got a food truck. Oh, you see a food truck.

0: It's Dot 84.5, the soul of Orlando, the Red Zone. Rock it on your radio. And don't forget the Chris Brown Usher Ticket Takeover is going down today at 5. I will give you the keyword. You're going to have 30 minutes to go to the app or the website to enter the keyword there for your chance to get qualified. And then at the 6 o'clock hour, I'm going to call you. That's right. I'm going to call you the winner to see who's going to check out Chris Brown and Usher. And some man has been putting it down for years. I mean, it's like Chris Brown and Usher, they're going to put on like a real great show. And I remember going to several concerts where you would see quite a few artists, well, like five different artists to be on tap. And there's one artist you did not want to come on after. I remember going to the Jazz in the Gardens down in South Florida at Hard Rock Stadium. And I saw R. Kelly and I saw New Edition follow Charlie Wilson. And anybody, if you've seen Charlie Wilson, you don't want to do that. You don't want to do that. Well, Charlie Wilson has been recovering from a stroke for the past year. He is 73 years young. And he came out on stage. You may have seen it if you're on social media, the video of him. A lot of people didn't even know he suffered from a stroke. And even just the other night, Lionel Richie had to sit down. He got dizzy. So listen, some of our legends are out there performing. And if you get a chance to see them, make sure you do check them out, because you never know, it might be the last time that you see them on stage performing. So Charlie Wilson been doing his thing, and Lionel Richie, might have to just sit down for a while. All right. But I've got your passes to all the concert tickets. Master in the building. Right here on Star 94.5, Orlando's only R&B.
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1: Lorenzo, there's some crashes on I-4. This Star 94.5 traffic report sponsored by Take 5 Oil Change. I-4 westbound at Orange Camp Road, there's a crash. I-4 westbound at the St. John's River Bridge. And I-4 westbound at Conroy Road, there's a wreck. On the Greenway heading northbound at Redbug Lake Road, the left lane's blocked. And a crash on the Greenway southbound at the 408. And on the Beach Line westbound at State Road 520, the left lane's blocked from a crash. Don't let the oil light add drama. Head to Take 5. Stay in your car, in and out in about 10 minutes. Get back to your day. That's traffic. I'm Beverly Bentley Steele.
2: 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Big 3 All-Star Dwight Howard and the LA Riot take on Greg Monroe and the Dallas Power. Then in another clash of undefeated teams, Earl Clark and Coach Steven Jackson lead the DMV Trilogy against Montrezl Harrell, Coach Dr. J, and the Chicago Triplets. 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Yay,
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0: It's on 94.5, the soul of Orlando. The band's so definitely rocking on your radio, driving you home or to your destination. Got you in third gear. And coming up next hour, of course, you know we have Are You Smarter Than Lorenzo? And your chance to win tickets to check out CeeLo Green. He's going to be performing at Island H2O. So I'm going to give you not one, not two, not three, but four tickets to check out CeeLo performing live on July 3rd. So that's going to be on July 3rd. That's on, because the holiday rolls around that time. Yeah, because we're going to be off on that Friday and so on and so forth. So you're going to have yourself a good time at Island H2O's Water Park. Is amazing. I've been out there before. Take the whole family and definitely enjoy it without a doubt. That's coming up next hour right here on Star 94.5, Orlando's only R&B.
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3: Showers and thunderstorms coming to a close slowly this evening with overnight lows in the mid-70s. For your Saturday, once again, pretty decent coverage of rain and storms anticipated. High temperatures back in the mid-90s, but dry air does arrive on Sunday. That means lower coverage of rain and storms. Highs again in the mid-90s. From Channel 9 Eyewitness News, I'm meteorologist David Heckard.
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8: Runs with the three crashes on I-4 westbound. This Star 94.5 traffic report sponsored by Mattress Warehouse of Orlando. I-4 westbound at Orange Camp Road, a crash. Another one at the St. John's River Bridge. And then at Conroy Road. Debris on the Greenway, the 417 northbound at the Turnpike. There are large tree branches in the middle lane, so be careful. In Oviedo, a wreck on the Greenway northbound at Redbug Lake Road's got the left lane blocked. And a crash on the Greenway southbound at the 408. And a wreck West Colonial, Hiawassee. 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

4.5, the soul of Orlando. The Chris Brown Usher Ticket Takeover is going down today at 5. Listen out for the keyword. And then in the 6 o'clock hour, I will be calling you. That's right. Well, we're going to have the grand prize winner out of everyone that has qualified to see who gets the tickets to check out the show. All right. It is a flashback Friday. This is where I love digging into crates. And coming up this hour, we've got Are You Smarter Than Lorenzo? And your chance to win tickets to go to Island H2O, courtesy of Star 94.5.

Ice Cube's Big 3 is back. The most competitive basketball league on earth is on CBS this Saturday. Big 3 All-Star Dwight Howard and the LA Riot take on Greg Monroe and the Dallas Power. Then in another clash of undefeated teams, Earl Clark and Coach Steven Jackson lead the DMV Trilogy against Montrezl Harrell, Coach Dr. J, and the Chicago Triplets. 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

0: It's Star 94.5, the soul of Orlando. The Chris Brown Usher ticket takeover's going down at 5. Listen out for the keyword for your chance to get qualified. And I have to say,
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0: Going out to Shannon Sharp and Michael Vick celebrating a birthday today. 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

0: 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Now, we will not have the 90s at 9 tonight because Club Star 945 will be going down tonight with DJ Niecy D, Kyle LaRue, of course, on the ones and twos, and DJ Reggie B's. Keeping your Friday nights lit without a doubt. Oh, did you have a chance to see the verses last night? Well, based on what I did see and hear, I saw a little bit of it, but Pretty Ricky dominated. I mean, they said they won every single round of the verses battle, and it's good for them because they represent 305, Florida, you know what I mean? So Pretty Ricky definitely did their thing in the verses. And I'd like to see, I don't care what T.I. said, call it, you know, like the poor people's event. But no, it definitely is, it's good to see people out there performing and going back to back for song to song. All right. In fact, I'm going to be going back to back question for question with you coming up in a few minutes because we got Are You Smarter Than Lorenzo right on the way for your chance to win tickets to go to Island H2O, courtesy of Star 94.5, Orlando's only R&B.
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1: Lorenzo, there are a couple of crashes on I-4 westbound. This Star 94.5 traffic report sponsored by Quantum Fiber Internet. I-4 westbound at the St. John's River Bridge, there's a crash. Another wreck at Conroy Road. There's debris, some large tree branches on the Greenway northbound at the Turnpike. They're in the middle lane, so be careful. Greenway northbound at Redbug Lake Road, the left lane's blocked from a crash. Wreck on the Greenway southbound at the 408 and a crash 436 at Aloma Avenue. Have you heard? 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
3: Hello.
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2: 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It's time for Are You Smarter Than Lorenzo? 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Go to Island H2O's Water Park to check out CeeLo Green on July 3rd. Are you ready?
3: I am.
2: All right, the contest begins right now.
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2: Now, back in the day, Ricky Lake used to host a what?
3: A talk show.
2: What type of ring is usually located on the ring finger?
3: Damn.
2: No, what type of ring? What kind of ring?
3: Oh, ring. Oh, a wedding ring.
2: Okay. All right. What do Americans call the front cover of their cars?
3: The front cover?
2: Come on, girl. Me and you going to go hang out where?
3: Wait.
2: What do Americans call the front cover of their cars? You and I right now. When I get off, we can go hang out where? The hood.
3: Ah!

0: 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We'll give you the keywords. 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On Star 94.5, and later it was only R&B. 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
3: Showers and thunderstorms coming to a close slowly this evening with overnight lows in the mid-70s. For your Saturday, once again, pretty decent coverage of rain and storms anticipated. High temperatures back in the mid-90s, but dry air does arrive on Sunday. That means lower coverage of rain and storms. Highs again in the mid-90s. From Channel 9 Eyewitness News, I'm meteorologist David Heckard.
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21: Lorenzo, got some issues on I-4 westbound. 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I-4 westbound, a crash at the St. John's River Bridge, a wreck at Lee, and a broken down truck before the Osceola Polk Line Road in the middle lane. There's debris on the Greenway northbound at the Turnpike, large tree branches in the middle lane, and on the Greenway southbound at the 408, a crash, and 436 southbound before Loma, a wreck blocking two left lanes. Be part of the breakthrough in liver research. 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That's traffic.
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0: Ice Cube's Big 3 is back. The most competitive basketball league on earth is on CBS this Saturday. Big 3 All-Star Dwight Howard and the LA Riot take on Greg Monroe and the Dallas Power. Then in another clash of undefeated teams, Earl Clark and Coach Steven Jackson lead the DMV Trilogy against Montrezl Harrell, Coach Dr. J, and the Chicago Triplets. 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
1: And if you don't know, now you know.
4: Yo, it's your man, Tony Sko, along with my brother Lorenzo on yet another Feel Good Friday. But today, Lorenzo, I'm not feeling good. I'm feeling awkward.
0: Okay.
4: So I am going to let you know a few things to make a brother feel awkward. I'm going to run them on down.
0: Okay.
4: Like, for instance, I feel awkward when I'm exiting the parking lot and I think somebody is going to let me out. But when I move forward, they move forward and block me in. I'd be like, okay, all right, you can't even look at me right now. I should follow you home and steal your doorbell, all right? Hey, Lorenzo, I feel awkward when I misread my plane ticket and sit in the wrong seat on the plane. And I have to get up and move when the person whose seat it really is comes along. I'm like, dang, man, I done got comfortable, took my shoes off and everything. Why?
0: You must feel awkward.
4: Hey, I feel awkward when I'm talking to somebody and I accidentally spit on them and we both see the spit land on them.
0: Yeah.
4: But they don't say nothing. I'd be like, you know what? Yeah, we both saw that. Okay, let me just wipe that off. All right. Yeah, I feel awkward.
0: You definitely feel awkward after that.
4: Hey, I feel awkward when I'm in a meeting and during a quiet moment, my stomach growls like a mad Doberman and everybody hears it. I'm like, you know what? I'm just going to go to the vending machine real quick. And lastly, Lorenzo, on a feel awkward Friday, I feel awkward in that moment. The cashier turns that screen around and it's asking me which tip percentage do you want to leave? I'm like, you're the cashier. You basically just handed me my bag.
0: Yeah.
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1: Lorenzo, a bad crash on I-4 Express. 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I-4 Express eastbound, the off-ramp to Maitland Boulevard is shut down from a collision. A wreck I-4 westbound at the St. John's River Bridge. And a broken-down truck on I-4 westbound before the Osceola Polk Line Road has two right lanes blocked. And a crash Silver Star eastbound at Good Homes Road. And a wreck 436 southbound before Loma has two left lanes blocked. Have you heard? 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

0: Pistol 94.5, the soul of Orlando Lorenzo, rock it on your radio. And don't forget, tonight we got Club Star 945 going down on the ones and twos. Kyle LaRue, of course, say her name with a smile. Niecy D and DJ Reggie Beast on the ones and twos. That's tonight at 9. But Reggie B's coming up in a few more minutes with the mix at 6 here on Star 94.5, Orlando's only R&B.
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3: Showers and thunderstorms coming to a close slowly this evening with overnight lows in the mid-70s. For your Saturday, once again, pretty decent coverage of rain and storms anticipated. High temperatures back in the mid-90s, but dry air does arrive on Sunday. That means lower coverage of rain and storms. Highs again in the mid-90s. From Channel 9 Eyewitness News, I'm meteorologist David Heckard.
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1: 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Big 3 All-Star Dwight Howard and the LA Riot take on Greg Monroe and the Dallas Power. Then in another clash of undefeated teams, Earl Clark and Coach Steven Jackson lead the DMV Trilogy against Montrezl Harrell, Coach Dr. J, and the Chicago Triplets. 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
8: Lorenzo on I-4 Express, there is a bad wreck. This Star 94.5 traffic report sponsored by Fresh from Florida. I-4 Express eastbound, the on-ramp from Maitland Boulevard is shut down from a collision. There's a crash I-4 eastbound at the on-ramp from 1792 in Sanford, and I-4 westbound at the St. John's River Bridge, a crash. And wrecked Silver Star eastbound at Good Homes Road, and on 436, a crash southbound before Loma Avenue has two left lanes blocked. When you shop for Florida-grown fruits and vegetables, choose Fresh from Florida. 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
0: Yes, it is straight up 6 o'clock here in the city, and now time for the Mix at 6. DJ Reggie B's is on the ones and twos, and of course,

Ice Cube's Big 3 is back. The most competitive basketball league on earth is on CBS this Saturday. Big 3 All-Star Dwight Howard and the LA Riot take on Greg Monroe and the Dallas Power. Then in another clash of undefeated teams, Earl Clark and Coach Steven Jackson lead the DMV Trilogy against Montrezl Harrell, Coach Dr. J, and the Chicago Triplets. The game played the way you love. 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Yeah, yeah, yeah.

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1: 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I-4 Express eastbound at the on-ramp from Maitland Boulevard. That on-ramp is blocked from a crash. And a wreck in Sanford, I-4 eastbound at the on-ramp from 1792. That's partially blocked. And a wreck I-4 westbound at 192 has got the road blocked in Kissimmee. And there's a crash Orange Blossom Trail at Central Florida Parkway. And on East Colonial Drive at Goldenrod Road, a wreck. 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
3: 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First question. Chris Rock did not appear in what movie? Multiple choice. I'm Gonna Get You, Sucker, New Jack City, or Joanna Man?
4: Joanna Man.
3: Girl, give yourself a big round of applause. You up on your culture. Can I have one rib? I sure is hungry. That's Chris Rock. Oh, forget the cup. Just pour it in my hand for a dollar. All right, here we go. What year did Rick Ross's Port of Miami album come out?
4: His Port of Miami album.
3: Yeah, which year did it come out? Port of Miami.
4: 2006.
3: You win! He's celebrating the 20th anniversary. Oh, goodness. Oh, that was just too funny. Oh, congratulations. You're going to be
4: here
3: without a doubt. It's like, Port of Miami, okay? It's too... All right, you got it. Well, I had to hook you up because Lorenzo loves the ladies.
4: And the ladies love Lorenzo.
3: And you got to dress to impress, all right? It is black tie,
4: okay.
3: All right? Because it's anniversary. Okay. But what station hooked you up with the two tickets? We are Star 94.5.
4: The Soul of Orlando.
3: Big Lip is up next. I'll talk to you Monday at 3. Have yourself a good weekend. Come on, baby. Walk out the door with me. You know what I say.
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7: Showers and thunderstorms coming to a close slowly this evening with overnight lows in the mid-70s. For your Saturday, once again, pretty decent coverage of rain and storms anticipated. High temperatures back in the mid-90s, but dry air does arrive on Sunday. That means lower coverage of rain and storms. Highs again in the mid-90s. From Channel 9 Eyewitness News, I'm meteorologist David Heckard.
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5: 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I-4 Express eastbound at the on-ramp from Maitland Boulevard. That on-ramp is blocked from a crash. And a wreck in Sanford, I-4 eastbound at the on-ramp from 1792. That's partially blocked. And a wreck I-4 westbound at 192 has got the road blocked in Kissimmee. And there's a crash Orange Blossom Trail at Central Florida Parkway. And on East Colonial Drive at Goldenrod Road, a wreck. 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

0: Lola Bolando. I'm DJ Millennium here with a guest star on for Big Lip tonight. You know, with the station giving you five chances to qualify to win a cabin aboard the One Voyage Cruise. Yeah, hosted by Ricky Smiley. It all begins Monday, July the 6th. And I'm also, you know, Versus was last night. Did you get a chance to watch it? I missed it, but I seen some of the highlights on social media. And it looks like Pretty Ricky kind of swept B2K. But if you watched it, let me know your thoughts on it. 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

0: Star 94.5, the soul of Orlando. And you know, we're giving you five chances for you to qualify to win a cabin aboard the One Voyage Cruise, hosted by Ricky Smiley. It all begins Monday, July the 6th. I go by the name DJ Millennium, guest starring for Big Lip tonight. It's the weekend finally, yeah. So what you got planned for? You know, there's a lot of events going on this weekend. One in particular, the Jamaican American Association of Central Florida, they are having a community health fair tomorrow at the Orange County Multicultural Center, 10 a.m. to 2 p.m. If you need more information on it, we got it for you on our website at star945.com.
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